0: Big Jewel, you ever had to block somebody on your phone?
1: Yeah, I had to block my damn husband. He called me 20, 30 times, and he locked up. Hey,
0: yo.
1: Dude, I work. Get that off my phone.
2: Wait a minute.
3: How long have y'all been married, and how long has he been locked up?
2: Wait a minute.
1: He's been locked up for, like, 20 years, and we've been married for 3.
0: What?
3: How does that work?
4: So you block him every what? Day?
1: Calling somebody 30 times, Kyle, really.
0: But you,
3: you married somebody you that was in jail 17 years.
4: Recently.
2: So you so he was in jail when you married him?
1: Yeah, he was.
2: How was the honeymoon?
1: Fine. I went to Bermuda by my
4: dad. I know that's right. Why he's trying to be funny. Alton ain't never even been to Bermuda.
0: Make sure you wake up every morning because you don't want to miss anything on the Morning Hustle
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0: On the couch with my favorite Santa. I was about to, but you convinced us. Should I decorate her walls or log off to Pinterest? Never too late to meditate on emotional attachments. 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
1: Hell yeah, I had to block my damn husband. He called me 20, 30 times and he locked up. Hey,
0: yo.
1: Dude, I work. Get that off my phone.
2: Wait a minute.
3: How long have y'all been married and how long has he been locked up?
2: Wait a minute.
1: He's been locked up for like 20 years and we've been married for 3.
2: What?
0: How does that work?
4: So you block him every what? Day?
1: Calling somebody 30 times, Kyle, really.
2: But you, okay.
0: You married somebody you that was in jail 17 years.
4: Recently.
2: So you so he was in jail when you married him?
1: Yeah, he was.
2: How was the honeymoon?
1: I went to
4: Bermuda
1: by my
4: dad. I know that's right. Why he's trying to be funny. Alton ain't never even been to Bermuda.
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2: 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Yeah.

with a couple bad bitches that'll rip the party. If Quavo the QB, I'm Nick Lombardi. 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I can actually afford to get a pink Bugatti. And yo, Nick, damn, you just do a hit with Gotti. 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
1: Never chase bread, chase the vision. 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Big Master P vibe, no limit. Falling hard on another hemisphere. Somebody tell them people Mr. Hem is here.
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0: Mr. Hem.
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0: Glass City, what it does. It's the big boss, Ricky Ross. 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
0: On the couch with my favorite Santa. 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
0: 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The Mad Minutes. The Crazy Dates. And Laugh Frontiers. 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

0: Big Joe, you ever had to block somebody on your phone?
1: 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He called me 20, 30 times and he locked up. Hey, yo. Dude, I work. Get that off my phone.
2: Wait a minute.
3: How long have y'all been married and how long has he been locked up? Wait
1: a minute. He's been locked up for like 20 years and we've been married for 3.
2: What?
3: How does that work?
4: So you block him every what? Day?
1: Calling somebody 30 times, Kyle, really.
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2: So you so he was in jail when you married him?
1: Yeah, he was.
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0: On the couch with my favorite Santa. 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

capos and 100 dimes. 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Draco with a drum, the chain never go stop. He on that line, boy. Slaughter gang, brain stole shit. It's the mob. You got mob ties, you just so not. Pull up with a stick, anyway.

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2: 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Y'all know we love that laughter, and that's the best medicine. Hey, so get ready. Get ready for another date fail and another mad minute.
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0: At the house with it, watching Santa's.
1: Who you with?
0: On the couch with my favorite Santa. I was about to, but you convinced us. Should I decorate her walls or log off to Pinterest? 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

0: Big Jewel. 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
1: Yeah, I had to block my damn husband. He called me 20, 30 times, and he locked up. Hey,
2: yo.
1: Dude, I work. Get that off my phone.
3: Wait a minute.
2: How long have y'all been married, and how long has he been locked up?
3: Wait a minute.
1: He's been locked up for, like, 20 years, and we've been married for 3.
3: What?
2: How does that work?
4: So you block him every what? Day?
1: Calling somebody 30 times, Kyle, really.
3: But you,
2: you married somebody you that was in jail 17 years.
4: Recently.
3: So you so he was in jail when you married him?
1: Yeah, he was.
3: How was the honeymoon?
1: Fine. I went to Bermuda by my
4: dad. I know that's right. Why he's trying to be funny. Alton ain't never even been to Bermuda.
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0: 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Somebody tell them people Mr. Hem is here.
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0: Here is your WTOL 11 weather forecast. Another warm day for today, forecasting temperatures back in the mid-80s. We will see that mixture of sunshine and clouds, but there is a very small chance for a few isolated sprinkles possible off and on throughout the day, but most of us staying fairly dry. Now, we will turn slightly cooler for Thursday back to the 70s. Still plenty of sunshine is expected, warming back up to the 80s for the end of the week with more sunshine. For WTOL 11, I'm meteorologist Kaylee Bowers.
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0: on it, baby, huh?
1: Yeah.
0: Yes, sir. Wanna Hustle in the building, and just like that, it's already Wednesday. That's the good part about coming in off of a holiday weekend. You know what I'm saying?
1: I'm tired.
2: You're still tired.
0: Me too.
1: Because we didn't really get our real vacation, so, like,
0: All right, well, it is what it is.
2: And my dumb self tried to get me and Kyle to go to this jazz fest.
0: And what did I say?
1: What?
2: It was raining, it was muddy, it was stank.
0: I was in the house.
1: Which day was that?
2: Monday, man.
1: Oh, yeah, y'all look crazy as hell.
2: Yeah, exactly. Man, it was horrible idea.
0: Exactly. But we're here today. We're ready to get over the hump.
1: But wait, why did y'all invite me? Y'all trying to leave me out?
2: Look, L'Oreal, I knew you weren't going out.
1: I'm bald head now, so I can go outside.
2: You would have been mad at me for the rest of the year.
1: Okay. I just want to show, but I still want to be invited.
0: DJ

0: I'm feeling a little bit better about hump day right now, all right? Let's do what we do, man. The Morning Hustle is in the building. Time for Kyle's message of the day.
1: Am I? Should I be excited about hump day, too? Because Alton told me I should have a baby.
0: Depends on who's going to give it to you.
1: Whoa.

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1: Here's some quick inspiration to start your day.
0: Now check it.
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3: Kyle's message of the day today is take what you like and leave the rest.
4: Hey, yo.
3: Take what you like and leave the rest. Now, I know it sounds a little weird, but it's kind of inspired by this latest Drake release.
4: Uh-oh, you know what I mean? Still listening to that? I forgot about them album.
3: You know, everybody's like, you know, some people are Drake stans, some other people hate it. And I feel like I've always felt about Drake before the beef and all of that. There's some songs I like. Most of it I leave to the side. You understand what I'm saying? So I got a nice little Drake playlist that I like to listen to, but most of the songs I skip. Take what I like. Take what I like and leave the rest.
4: This is an awful word.
3: No, this is great because it can apply everywhere else in your life as well. Like, there's so many negative things that people focus on, whether it's on social media, whether it's in their life and in their neighborhoods. You don't have to focus on the negative. Just focus on what you like. You know what I'm saying? You heard the phrase, if you don't got nothing good to say, don't say nothing at all.
4: I did hear that.
3: This is along those lines, right? If there's parts of certain things that you communicate with, connect with, you enjoy, just focus on that. Me, I'm going to focus on the two songs, and I'm going to leave the rest,
4: damn. Right?
3: Because I am still a Drake fan of the two songs, okay? So that's what I'm trying to say. I'm just using it as an example. You can apply how it applies to your life. Kyle's message of the day today is take what you like and leave the rest.
4: This is like, good morning, everyone, but Drake.
3: I just said I'm a Drake fan.
4: Oh, well, I can't tell. Two songs? Okay, anyway, mine is, I'm at an age when my back goes out more than I do. Thank you.
3: Damn. That's tough.
4: That's Kyle's age.
3: All right, when we come back, man, we're going to get to it. How do you handle it when people always want to borrow money from you? We're back with your calls when we come back right here on The Morning Hustle.
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2: And we got some money, so text cash, C-A-S-H, to 71007. 10 questions, 60 seconds. Get them all right. You won't have to borrow $1,000 from a family member, or because you ain't going to get it from her, Sky Jackson.
0: Yeah, last week, Sky Jackson says, she says no, absolutely not, when they ask for money. And we're trying to figure out if that's cold, callous, or is it just her being responsible?
2: And I'm very strong on the do not ask me for money at all. But if you ask me, it better be a hell of a damn emergency, and I do expect my money back, okay? But them tables could turn at any point. You know, you got to give in order to receive, and you can't be a selfish person. Yeah. So if you got your people around down on your luck, you might end up being the steak. You get what I'm saying? If you don't look your people out, Alton?
3: Yeah, so you let people borrow money. I don't let anyone borrow money. I'm going to give it to you.
0: Nobody.
3: Hear what I'm saying. I'm going to give you. I'd rather just give you the money so I won't have to slap you when you don't pay me back.
0: But that sounds like smaller stuff. But
3: no, they don't be. No, every time. Or I'm going to say no. Because if, come on, you let people borrow money and they don't get that money back, it starts a problem. So I don't give anything I don't can't afford not to have back. So I'm going to give it to you and go ahead and do what you got to do. But
2: it don't start no problem. But that you paid that to get them out your life.
0: See, all right, so I'm going to give you the other side from a personal situation, right? Middle of winter, in my crib. You know, we already kind of like on some check-to-check stuff at the time, right? My whole HVAC goes out. House is freezing. I need a whole new HVAC. It's like $5,000. I ain't got it.
2: And that comes out of nowhere, those kind of things.
0: Yeah. You know what I'm saying? Right. You
2: Christmas
0: know what I mean?
2: Next week.
0: Exactly.
2: You know what I mean?
0: So we literally went to my in-laws, like, yo, this is what happened, boom, boom. But I made sure I paid them back every dollar. But the point is, sometimes things do happen you need that help.
3: But I don't think Sky's talking about a situation like that.
2: She just said no.
3: She's talking to people that keep coming back to me asking for money.
2: That's not what she said.
3: I can hear it in her voice. I can hear it. Yeah. It's people that come and they come month to month, all the time, asking for money. Even if it's borrowing, it's still aggravating.
2: But that's
3: so
2: different.
3: You get to a place where you be like, you know what? I ain't got it. And if you want to keep asking me for money, show me why you can't pay your bills.
2: That's
3: why
2: different.
3: Every month you
0: I don't
3: come,
0: know. I think
3: you
0: it's
3: can
0: like,
3: hear it in her voice,
2: you
3: man.
2: You saying two different things. She's
3: that
2: saying
3: ain't two different things.
2: She says no to before they even get the
3: because
2: ask.
3: Because you keep asking.
2: No, she didn't
3: you
2: say that.
3: You can't hear it enough.
2: She didn't say because
3: I think you
2: got
3: the only reason why she's saying
2: she
3: that.
2: She said, I don't let anyone
0: she
2: borrow
0: said no
2: money.
0: From
2: she
0: the
2: said
0: door.
2: She doesn't even listen.
0: I truly believe it needs to be a case-by-case basis.
2: I agree. But let the case be that you don't have to ask me for money.
0: All right, Hustlers, what do you say, man? 866-487-8538. Let's talk about it.
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10: I'm Heather Pauloff with WTOL 11, and here are this morning's top stories. Toledo City Council approved a new 5-year contract with Republic Services. The new deal adds more accountability for common complaints like bulk pickup and customer service. The Ohio State Highway Patrol says this year's Memorial Day weekend had the lowest number of traffic deaths in 18 years. The data shows 6 people were killed on Ohio roads during the 4-day holiday weekend. Plus, troopers made more than 16,000 traffic enforcement contacts, including 355 OVI arrests. A new program aims to help families pay for a safe place to ride out severe weather. Michigan homeowners can apply for financial help to build a tornado safe room in their home. The program would be funded through a FEMA grant, which is in the process of being secured. The move comes after tornadoes killed 4 people in southwest Michigan back in March. For WTOL 11, I'm Heather Paula.
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1: Where you at?
0: At the house with it, watching Santa's.
1: Who you with?
0: On the couch with my favorite Santa. I was about to, but you convinced us. Should I decorate her walls or log off to Pinterest? Never too late to meditate on emotional attachments. Even if I

0: Arena. See, I can't even say it. In Atlanta, Sunday night.
1: Time was ahead.
0: But we are here holding it down, and you know how we're doing, man. We're trying to figure out how you handle it when people borrow money from you. Because I'm pretty sure if you travel to Atlanta, you know what I mean? Maybe you borrow money from somebody to get there.
1: Oh, I hope not.
0: If you came from out of town, you know what I mean?
2: If you had to borrow money, you shouldn't have been here.
1: I mean, well, I borrow money from my credit card company. Does that count?
0: All right, well, how do you handle it when people ask you for money? 866-HUSTLE-8, 866-487-8538. Kiwi in Atlanta. What you say, babe?
3: Okay, so I think that she says no because of her situation and what she's going through currently.
0: What about how you deal with it, though?
3: Life is life, and so I don't have nothing to give away.
0: Nope. I hear that. Life is life. That's the wrong time to be asking somebody for money.
1: I'm about to call somebody asking for some money. I'm not joking, Kyle.
0: I'm about to call Donald Trump.
1: Oh,
0: man. Yeah. Let me get some of that money you're about to give to them.
2: 1.8 billion?
0: Exactly. Yeah. You know what I mean?
1: I don't need money that bad. I would never call that man.
0: All right. Well, if you didn't get through on the phone lines, you know what to do. Send us a voice note. Download that Morning Hustle app. Let us know how you feel. In the meantime, we got to take it to the Morning Hustle courtroom up next, man.
2: Yeah, man.
1: Guilty.
2: God. Yeah. Yeah, man. Y'all done caught my home, but one of my clients, he's a landlord, and he owns a few property. And he did something in somebody's house. I'm scared to even tell y'all what he
1: Wait,
2: did.
1: Wait, what? Where? When? How?
2: You know, let's just say he brought a lady in there and they did some little extra stuff in somebody's house, man. And he called me to defend him.
0: I don't know how you're going to defend this man. Defend your boys.
2: I know
0: coming
2: y'all
0: up
2: saw
0: next.
2: It.
1: I can't wait.
0: Don't go nowhere.
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0: the case for the unthinkable. The Finger Boy.
1: Hear ye, hear ye. The Morning Hustle Court is now.
2: Were you singing?
1: In session. I'm excited about this today,
2: okay.
1: Judge.
2: Okay.
1: Oh, we're going to send this person
2: to counsel.
1: You are about to lose your job. You know what I mean? The judge, the honorable judge, L'Oreal's in the building today. Alton Walker's going to try to defend your boy, Kyle Santilli, and I'm bringing these charges. But let's go to the bailiff. The bailiff, Ahmed, our producers. I don't know what he's going to be, the judges and all that. What's on the docket for today?
3: On the docket today, we have Mr. Landlord from Michigan, who went to go fix a situation in a house that he landlorded over. Trying to get some birds out of the attic or whatnot, and he ended up on the floor with a woman with her bonnet down, legs

0: court is in session. Attorney Santillan.
1: All right, Judge, this is pretty simple, but I want to go ahead and say that for Mr. Landlord, on behalf of the tenant, Javon Crawford, we are looking for criminal trespassing charges along with misdemeanor obscenity. Now, I would like to trump these charges up a little bit because I want to hit them with first degree audacity, if you will. First degree audacity. Not only did you sneak this woman into your tenant's home to have sex with her, you're walking around a crib naked making sandwiches. You in the kitchen with your yameen out.
0: Ooh.
1: You got your yameen out in front of the fridge. Who knows what kind of contamination is going on with the food? You understand what I'm saying? And Judge, I would like to say that this charge does have precedent. Mm-hmm. I did my Googles.
0: Okay.
1: Back in 2016 in Colorado Springs, there was a landlord who was found guilty for having sex in the tenant's bed. Well, that landlord faced 2 years in prison. So we're asking for 3 years in prison.
0: 3 years.
1: We're asking for a mandatory vasectomy.
0: Oh, sounds fair.
1: You know what I mean? And, you know, if you're going to have sex in somebody's bed, you're going to do it in that prison cell. I rest my case.
2: How you doing, Your Honor? Don't you look amazing.
0: Thank you, Your Honor.
1: You look good, but he's trying to butter you up.
2: Yeah, man.
0: Okay. You know,
1: no buttering up the judges.
2: Well, today, I'm here to defend my client, Mr. Landlord, as y'all call him. First of all, the tenants need to be responsible for this. It's y'all fault. Y'all keep calling maintenance when they late. And what's the first thing y'all say? When is maintenance coming?
0: Okay.
2: Counsel,
0: you're walking a fine line.
1: Judge, the landlord is not maintenance. Objection.
2: Coming.
3: Oh, my God.
2: And I think he came.
0: No.
2: Listen, this is history being made. And America loves history. They love somebody who's first. I'm glad you brought up the man in 2016. Because if you didn't have him, you wouldn't have my client today. And he did not have sex in the bed. Where did he do it?
1: On the couch.
2: On the couch. On the floor.
1: Where kids sit.
2: I think this is going above and beyond. This is an inspection. Like my bailiff said earlier, off air, he had to check those floorboards. They kept creaking. They kept... What better way to make sure the floorboards are sturdy than to have somebody legs up and bonnet on?
0: What?
2: My client... you also have to think about this, too. This is his house.
0: Okay. Oh, well, you do have a point there, counsel. You do have a point.
2: This is his house.
1: Objection, Your Honor.
2: He can't have sex in his own house?
0: I'm going to allow it.
2: This is crazy.
1: Once the client signs the lease, it is now the client's home and domain.
2: Right. I'm going to close with this. Somebody had to be the first to be on the moon. Somebody had to be the first president. Rosa Parks. Okay, I won't go that far.
1: Thank you.
2: I won't bring it. Y'all asked my client to remove a bird. You never said he couldn't bring a cat. I rest my case.
1: Hey, yo! What the hell is going on here?
0: I've heard enough.
1: Yes,
0: I've heard enough. Order in the court. Order in the court.
1: Please.
0: Okay.
1: Please.
0: A ton of review of the evidence.
1: Oh, everybody's seen the evidence.
0: I'm going to have to say guilty on all charges. He's going to jail today, okay?
2: That's crazy.
1: You're about to lose your house.
0: We got three words. Oh, yeah. That's not three. That's one.
1: That's okay.
0: We got one word.
1: That's right. Four syllables.
0: How I go?
1: Vasectomy.
0: That's it. He got to get one. He got to get one. He doesn't have a choice. He's reckless.
1: Thank you, Your Honor. We're pleased with the verdict today.
4: We are

0: Yo, Wayne, what's good with you?
1: Yo, what's up? How you doing?
0: How good you feel about winning $1,000 today?
1: I'm there.
2: You there? Oh, yeah, he definitely loses.
0: Don't say that.
2: He definitely
3: like, hello? Do you know that we're calling to play the cash grab?
0: You know what? When we come right back, that $1,000 cash grab is up next. Wayne is there already. We're going to go meet him in a second.
4: I'm in.
5: Feel the vibe
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3: Time for that $1,000 cash grab.
4: Yeah.
3: The Morning Hustle on the building. We got Wayne on the line.
4: What up with you, Wayne? This is Weezy F Baby. Please say the baby.
3: Come on now. Where you calling from, bro?
5: Atlanta,
3: Georgia.
4: Now, let me ask you a quick question. Nope. Let me ask you a quick question. Now, Alton went to Stone Mountain High School in Atlanta, allegedly. Is that or is that not Atlanta if it's called Stone Mountain High School?
5: Okay, to be honest with y'all, I'm from Augusta, but I live in Atlanta, so I can't answer that question.
4: Yes, you can. You
3: shout
4: just
3: out to Augusta Payne College, baby.
4: He just answered it.
5: Okay, yeah,
4: he just answered it.
5: Payne College.
3: Yeah, I graduated from Payne, man.
4: He just answered it. So you lied just like Alton is your answer.
3: I'm just happy that you got stand out of that. I ain't gonna lie. I'm just happy that Alton finally got some Payne College backup.
4: Me too.
3: Yeah.
4: You and Shamar.
3: All right, let's do it. All right, let's do it, bro. You got 60 seconds to answer 10 questions. With every correct answer, we give you $10. Get all 10 right, you win $1,000. If you don't know an answer, you can say pass. We'll come back to it as long as we have time. And make sure the answer you give is the one that you want, because we have to go with your first response, and our judges, Big Man, don't play about that, okay?
5: All right.
3: That being said, we want to hook you up. L'Oreal's got a free answer for you.
4: And that answer is going to be 100.
5: All right.
4: Don't let us down, Wayne.
3: All right, you got that?
6: I get it.
5: I got you.
6: I'm on your side.
3: I need you to speak up to your little... Is that all the way up, fam?
5: All right, I got you. I got
3: there
5: you.
3: There we go. Okay, cool.
6: You got to cheat a little bit.
3: All right, bro, let me know when you're ready. You ready to go?
5: Ready.
3: Clock begins at 3, 2, 1. Here we go. Solve this equation. 40 plus 40 plus 10.
5: 90.
3: Spell the word people.
5: P-E-O-P-L-E.
3: How many continents are there on Earth? Is it 5, 7, or...
4: Oh.
3: In the sitcom, The Fresh Prince of Bel-Air, what was the name of Will's wealthy uncle?
4: You tell him slow down.
5: Uncle Phil.
3: Which country shares a border directly north of the United States?
5: Canada.
3: How many years are in a single century? Is it 10, 50, or 100?
5: 100.
3: What is 15 times 2?
5: 100. Oh, no.
3: What's the name of the hair that grows on a man's chin? What's that called?
5: Beard.
3: How many nickels make up one U.S. dollar?
6: So disappointed
3: now. 10, 20, or 25?
5: Can you repeat the question again?
3: How many nickels make up $1? 10, 20, or 25?
6: Use your fingers, man.
5: 20.
3: Time.
4: I think that when you messed up on that one answer, you just got
6: it. He's like, I don't even want to play no more.
4: Which is crazy because I said for sure he's about to get this $1,000.
3: Yeah.
4: Right?
5: I messed it up.
4: You did mess it up.
3: Damn, bro.
5: I rushed.
4: I'm just curious to know if you know this answer. I want to ask you really quickly. What do you call a baby cow?
5: A calf.
4: Okay, dang, see, so if you would have got that other answer right, you would have won that $1,000.
3: Damn!
4: I know. But
6: I
4: you got
6: to
4: it
6: slow
4: wrong.
6: Down,
4: he did tell you to slow down. And I already gave you the answer of 100, and you already used it.
3: Yeah.
5: I know.
4: Yeah, I don't know what you was thinking.
3: Trying to reuse it.
4: I don't know what karma you got, because you did somebody filthy and they got you back right now. Because you got one wrong, not $1,000. The one you got wrong was, what is 15 times 2? The answer is 30. I know you overthought that. Just think it really quickly. Otherwise, you got everything else right. So $80 for the boy.
3: Damn,
4: man. Wayne.
3: You did pretty good though, Wayne.
4: Yeah, what you do to that girl?
5: I ain't do nothing. I got a lovely girl right now.
4: Okay. Well, you did something to somebody. Who you cut off in traffic?
6: Right.
5: A lot.
4: See? That's what it was.
3: Well, you had to get that girl $40. How about that? She wants half. You know what I mean? But I appreciate you, bro. $80 is yours today on that $1,000 cash grab. For everybody else listening right now, maybe you feel like you could win. Text the word cash to 71007. You could be up next.
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0: All right, Morning Hustle in the building. L'Oreal's got the lowdown coming up next. What we got?
2: Well, when spinning the block goes wrong, this woman is speaking out and saying she should have never done it. Plus, Young Miami is saying marriage is not in the stars for her. And here is a big lesson on why we need to mind our business when it comes to people's relationships. Coming up next in the lowdown.
0: That's going down to 10 minutes. 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
0: Two things that don't go together, marriage and Miami.
4: That's what they said, child. Or that's what she's saying. And we'll get to that in just a second. First, it looks like Jada Weta, a.k.a. Jada Chavez, is speaking out. And people are assuming she's talking about her relationship with Little Baby, especially because she tends to have seemed to spun the block with him a few times. Now, was it a mistake? She may think so.
5: If you are in a situation that have once hurt you before and y'all aren't both mutually working to make the union work, leave. Stop trying to force stuff because of history, because of comfortability. Like, I know it's hard. And who the f*** am I to say this?
4: I know a lot of people be feeling like, I'm never going to find somebody that treats me like this. And then you meet somebody that treats you better. Look years down the line. You just got to move forward. Have y'all ever forgave somebody and they still, like, it don't even have to be like a relationship-wise. It could even be a friend. But you ever forgave somebody that did you wrong?
0: Yeah, for sure.
6: Yeah, all the time.
4: Did they ever prove you wrong to forgive them?
0: I didn't say I was going to put myself in a position to get duped again.
4: Because it's like, fool me once, shame on you.
6: Forgive. They say forgive and forget. No, I don't think
0: forgive
6: you should forget.
0: Don't forget.
6: Yeah, you forgive, but you don't forget.
4: Yeah, I think when it comes to relationships, if that person did not grow or go to counseling or to God, I don't believe them. Yeah. You the same old person with a different outfit on. I ain't got time for it. Mm. Speaking of the same, 21 Savage got the keys. Those are all his baby mama's names. How they all got the same name? Okay, apparently, 21 Savage got more than one baby mama. Now, there was rumors out there that he was married. This is something that has been following Big Lotto and his relationship for quite some time. People were saying they are not going public with their relationship because he's already married. Well, it looks like Big Lotto had a big surprise in store for her fans, and she linked up with not one but two of 21 Savage's mamas. Okay, come to find out, there's one named Kiana and another one that goes by Key. So she made it clear online. She said, I am not the wife. I am the mother of his daughter.
0: Yeah.
4: So apparently, I guess he actually isn't married.
0: You said two of them. How many is it altogether?
4: Well, if you count Lotto, it'll be three. And counting kids, it'll be
7: five kids.
8: What we
7: one,
8: missing?
7: Two, three, four, five.
8: In her bank account, we missing one baby. One baby.
7: Let's roll.
8: My crew.
4: Big mama, five kids.
0: Ooh,
4: so I don't know. Like when you look online, they say he has four kids, but then they say it's two sons, two girls, and we don't know what Lotto has had yet. What do you think Lotto had, a boy or a girl?
6: I think it's a boy.
4: You do? I think it's a girl. Okay, last but not least, it looks like Young Miami is saying her and Diddy are not, I mean, sorry. She's saying that marriage is off the table when it comes to a city girl like her.
9: I always get called a bird brain because I always say that I don't want to get married. And the reason why I have said that is because marriage is just a title. You know what I'm saying? Like, this shit's so bad and it costs so much money to get divorced. How much does it cost? I don't know.
4: Why that girl play with her like that? Divorce can be cheap. It could be free if you don't have any assets tied together.
0: Right.
4: So that's not true. I do believe her with the cheating thing. Now, look at the men that she's picked throughout her career, entertainers, mostly from whatever we know. I don't know what she does in her personal time, but you got Diddy, Southside, both artists, both producers in a sense. And she said all the men cheat. That's why she doesn't want to get married.
0: I'm just going to say that if you can let a man pee on you, you damn sure won't let him cheat on you.
4: What the hell does that have to do with getting married?
0: That's what I'm saying.
6: I mean, if a man pee on you, then he can cheat.
4: If a woman lets you pee on her, you want
6: to
4: marry her?
6: If a woman pee on me, she's allowed to cheat on me.
0: Facts.
6: If you let me pee on you with all the stuff I eat and drink.
4: Ew.
6: And I've been taking antibiotics.
4: I'm learning how that's
6: which
4: the
6: one is you or less of a
4: you
6: woman?
4: You can follow me
0: that's
4: at
0: my
4: Star
0: point.
4: L'Oreal.
0: Which one is worse?
4: L-O-R-E-L or I'm one has a show.
0: One thing we're going to defend for real is the cookout and why there isn't any cookouts anymore.
4: Because they don't marry people.
0: Up next.
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3: Here is your WTOL 11 weather forecast. Another warm day for today, forecasting temperatures back in the mid-80s. We will see that mixture of sunshine and clouds, but there is a very small chance for a few isolated sprinkles possible off and on throughout the day, but most of us staying fairly dry. Now, we will turn slightly cooler for Thursday back to the 70s. Still, plenty of sunshine is expected, warming back up to the 80s for the end of the week with more sunshine. For WTOL 11, I'm meteorologist Kaylee Bowers.
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0: All right, look, man, we're a little upset. Memorial Day weekend came and went, and nobody got an invite to the cookout. So the question is cookout culture dead?
1: This is crazy.
0: Because y'all rather be outside doing other stuff. Ain't nobody want to spend no time in the kitchen or on the grill.
1: Or is it because it's too expensive? I want to know if it's just like that's the culture or if we can't afford the cookout right now.
0: 866-HUSTLE-8, 866-487-8538.
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2: L'Oreal, Kyle Santilli, and Alton Walker. Morning Hustle here. And the question is cookout culture dead? Mm-hmm. What the hell is going on?
3: You know what it was? I knew that this was going to happen as soon as the potato salad started to get a little funny. Like when people started saying, oh, you got to watch who make the potato salad. That started only a few years ago before Big Mama made the potato salad.
2: Yeah.
3: You knew who Arms was going to whip that up. So it was always good. Ever since then, we ain't had a good cookout.
2: I think, my personal opinion is the cookout has been dying more and more as brunches have been going up and up and up. More people just rather go kick it and do something fly, you see my quotations, than be in the kitchen, whooping up potato salad, being on the grill for hours. I think people just rather go kick it and be
3: but
2: outside.
3: But that's outside. That's not family. You get what I'm saying? The good thing about the cookouts was the family time. Whoever made the best dish had to bring it. Whoever was on the grill.
2: Yeah.
3: Now y'all men don't know how to grill.
2: And women don't know how to cook, so we all stuck.
3: I know how to cook.
4: It was y'all coming over there. Y'all wasn't bringing nothing. That's what it boiled down to. If people got tired of feeding all y'all ain't gonna bring nothing, no drink, no nothing.
3: No cups,
4: no nothing. You just want to come over my house and eat, and then got a nerve to take something to go. We ain't never cooking out again.
3: It's funny you say that, because the last time I did do a family dinner. Like me, I always come with a bottle wherever I go.
4: Come with something.
3: Nobody came with a bottle to my dinner, though.
4: And you ain't do it again.
3: No, I didn't. because I was like, how dare you? And then you got the audacity, like you said, to try to leave with not just a plate, but a cup.
2: Some people try to bring a bottle, and if it's, let's say, it's halfway done, try to take it back home.
4: I
2: ain't finished this. I'm going to take this with me.
3: Wait, who drank the other half, though? Was it just them?
2: I don't know.
3: Because sometimes it is something we don't want, and I'll just take your damn nasty-ass Cisco with you.
2: Are we on to something, or are we tripping, man? Is cookout culture dead? If you think it is, tell us why, because we're looking for the cookouts this summer.
3: But I'm going to be real. Like, I really feel, do y'all know how to actually grill?
4: Yeah, I grill.
3: I know a lot of men that don't, and I be seeing women on the grill now.
2: Yeah,
4: you know
2: what?
4: That may be a thing, too, though. The younger generation.
3: That's what I'm trying to tell you. They don't know how to even put. It's not even about flipping the meat.
4: I'm talking about
3: getting the fire started. I'm talking about with the charcoal.
2: Oh, that's easy. I just turn the knob, and then I hit the button. And
3: you got a gas grill. It don't taste the same. You need charcoal grill. Don't invite me to your cookout. The best.
2: My wife prepped the food. I go out on the grill and I get it popping.
3: That ain't no grill. That's a stove. Get your ass.
2: We good, baby.
3: No, it's not. That is a stove, Kyle.
2: 866-487-8538 is the
3: fake
2: cookout
3: ass
2: culture.
3: Grilling.
2: Dead. Let us know.
5: It's the morning hustle.
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0: 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Somebody tell them people Mr. Hem is here.
1: Whoa, whoa, whoa, whoa, whoa.
0: Mr. Hem is

0: put me in a place on the map, cause I'm him. 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Somebody tell them people Mr. Hem is here.
1: Whoa, whoa, whoa, whoa, whoa, whoa.
0: Mr. Hem is here.
1: Whoa, whoa, whoa, whoa, whoa, whoa.
0: Mr. Hem.
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with my jewelry. Ayy, big booty, big booty. 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
1: Time for that $1,000 cash grab, baby.
2: Yes, sir.
1: We got Devin on the line representing Detroit City. What up, bro?
3: What's up, bro?
1: Alright, he's ready to get to it, man. You gotta represent for the D.
2: All right, guys.
1: All right, pause.
3: You know it, for the West Side.
2: No, I don't know if you're for no D. Leave the D's alone.
1: No, you're right about that.
4: He can have some D if he wants.
3: Angela, I don't want no D.
1: Hey, let's keep this moving.
3: I got enough D for the whole D.
1: Let me go ahead and give you the rules of the game. You got 60 seconds to answer 10 questions. For every correct answer, we'll give you $10. Get all 10 right. You can win $1,000. If you don't know an answer, say pass. We'll come back to that question as long as we have time. And make sure the answer you give is the one that you want, because we have to go with your first answer. And our judges don't play about that, okay?
3: Yes, sir.
1: All right, that being said, man, we want to hook you up. L'Oreal's got a free answer for you.
4: And that answer is diamond. Diamond.
2: You got it? No, you got to do is say, I'm ready, Kyle, when he tell you to say it.
1: That's not what I said.
4: Yes, you do.
2: So when he tell you, say, I'm ready, you got to say, I'm ready. You got to say his name.
1: You don't have to say that. I got 60 seconds on the clock.
4: Say his name loud.
1: When you're ready, you can just say, I'm ready, bro.
3: I'm ready, Kyle.
1: All right, the clock begins in 3, 2, 1. Here we go. What is 50 divided by 2?
3: 25.
1: Spell the word family.
3: F-A-M-I-L-Y.
1: How many days are in a single week? 5, 7, or 10?
3: 7.
1: Which R&B superstar released a multi-platinum album, Confessions?
3: Usher.
1: What's the largest state in the U.S. by land area?
2: He ain't getting it.
3: Texas.
1: What's the hardest natural substance on earth? Steel? Diamond? What is 11 times 3?
3: 33.
1: What do you call a person who flies an airplane?
3: A pilot.
1: How many inches are in a standard foot? 10, 12, or 20?
3: 12.
1: What do you call a group of lions?
3: Ooh, a pride.
1: You breezed through those, bro.
4: You did, but unfortunately, you didn't get $1,000.
2: What's wrong, bro?
1: Damn.
2: Y'all keep getting close.
1: Damn.
3: What was it? What was it?
4: The crazy thing about this
3: Damn.
4: Is if, like, you would have gotten through all of these and then Googled the answer, you would have got it. You would have got $1,000.
2: Yeah.
4: But you did so well, and I would have been with you on it, because it does seem like it's the largest state, doesn't it? But instead...
3: It's Alaska.
4: It's Alaska.
3: I knew it. Oh,
2: you didn't.
3: God.
2: You didn't know it.
4: You kind of knew it.
3: I did. It was my second mind. I should have followed my first one.
2: Yeah, right. You didn't know that.
1: That's right.
4: But see, what your second mind didn't know the answer to all the other questions. So you had to pick a mind.
2: My second mind.
4: He had to pick a mind.
3: I don't know what the hell. I just knew I got it wrong when I said it. I'm like, I'm questioning myself.
4: And you know what? I almost died.

0: don't see you for that.
1: Yeah, man.
0: I wish you got the $1,000. No, I'm sorry.
2: All right, bro. I can't get this money.
0: $90 is what you got.
1: Congratulations on the 90, bro.
3: Thank you, thank you.
1: All right, any shout-outs to Detroit before you get off the line?
3: Yeah, shout-out to my people on the west side.
1: Yeah, man. Devin out Detroit just got $90 in that $1,000 cash grab.
0: That's almost $1,000.
1: If you feel like you... Oh, right. Kind of close, $92,000. If you feel like you can win the whole thing, text the word cash to 71007. You could be up next.
4: It's the Morning Hustle.
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0: 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Morning Hustle Show. The lowdown's coming up next. What we got?
1: Well, it looks like Kevin Hart is not backing down, and neither am I. Okay. Also, this rapper just said my favorite F word, fiance. We'll talk all about it coming up in the lowdown.
0: That's going down in 10 minutes.
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2: down?
1: On the morning hustle.
3: Well, looks like Kevin Hart ain't backing down. Let's get to it.
4: And this is so unfortunate coming from Kevin Hart. I expected so much more. But first, let's talk about Weezy F Baby, and the F is for fiance. Okay, it looks like this rumor has spread like wildfire overnight. They're saying that Lil Wayne is officially off the market, and he is engaged to allegedly a 20-year-old woman, like a 20 in the 20 age range from Indiana. Now, the whole internet has turned into investigators. They're trying to go through his followers. We haven't seen him out with this woman, but the last one, they had a bad ending. Remember, he left her on like Mother's Day or it was like Valentine's Day or something.
3: It wasn't serious.
4: And she like, oh, I can't remember what he did to her, but he dumped her on Mother's Day or Valentine's Day. Remember
3: like
4: that?
3: Yeah.
4: You got to be careful with Wayne. Anyway, speaking about being careful, Ray J. Now, we talked about this yesterday, and I said it wasn't funny that he decided to fight in the middle of apparently having a life-threatening situation going on with him. Well, maybe he isn't joking after all, because they said that he is actually back in the hospital. TMZ has reported that after the fight, he has been in a Las Vegas hospital for days. So they're saying he may even miss his son's graduation ceremony. And this is all because he allegedly got a concussion and his heart rate has slowed down. So now here's my thing. Okay, now if you really are sick and this person, Aiden Ross, is supposed to be your friend, right? He sent you in a ring to potentially die for real. So when Chris Brown said don't die, he wasn't joking.
3: Right.
5: If you sick, don't do that.
4: And can we really blame Aiden Ross? Because, Ray J, you know what you got going on. But some people are saying he has money problems. And with these health issues, he needs to be able to pay for it. So I don't think that you risk dying to pay these medical. Does that make sense?
3: Not at all. I'm pretty sure if he had the earbuds, he's been good with business. He can find another way to make money.
4: Are you going to pray for Ray J yet?
5: No.
4: What if he really dies, though? This is like
5: then
4: not
5: I'm
4: going to
5: pray
4: funny.
5: For him.
4: He will be dead.
5: But then it may be,
3: you're going to pray for him after?
5: It may not come when you want it.
3: That's a...
4: All right, well, a piece of Kevin Hart's fan base has died, right? And that is after he decided to double down on the controversy that is the George Floyd joke. That it wasn't so funny to a lot of people, including a lot of people in his own community, is the black community, you know? So he addressed these matters, and check out what he had to say. I'm shocked.
6: Yeah, the George Floyd joke, it wasn't a tasteful joke to our culture, to our audience. It's Tony Hinchcliffe. I don't expect less. I don't expect more. They talked about my dead mom and my dead dad. Stop talking as if I said it. So when you say the family and the family's affected, I didn't disrespect the family. Showed up for the family when it happened. Made sure that the family felt supported. Made sure that all things there were actually cool.
4: So if you showed up for the family, Kevin Hart, why the hell would you choose Tony Hinchcliffe, who you said you got from the Tom Brady roast, who already disrespected the family from the Tom Brady roast? If you already knew that people felt a way about the George Floyd joke, you said you handpicked Tony Hinchcliffe. I didn't even know who the hell that was. I watched the Kevin Hart roast for Kevin Hart because we are fans of Kevin Hart. So if you are co-signing a man who is racist, I don't care if he says he is or not, clearly with his jokes, his rhetoric, and his past, once we do a little bit of history, it is what it is. Nobody's saying that Kevin Hart said the joke. What we are saying is if you are locked in with the family, if you did go to the funeral, how about, you know what? That wasn't in good taste. I apologize for choosing that man. Nobody's asking you to die on the hill that that man climbed up on. But you see that your people that supported you is upset. And that's when you step out and you do something. Nobody's blaming you for the joke. But my problem is that you did go and apologize eventually to the gay community when that whole Oscar situation happened. You're not a gay man. How could you relate to them? But you can't relate to your own community feeling a way about that joke and having problems with what you did by setting that man up to have a stage to disrespect a family that you're supposed to be supported. This is Tony Hinchcliffe.
0: Kevin Hart was something else, huh? You know what I mean? I got called a Nazi, gay, a racist over and over again. I'm none of those three things, a little fun fact. But they are fat, ugly, black, and Jewish. Everything I said was real about them, just a reminder.
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2: I'm Heather Pauloff with WTOL 11, and here are this morning's top stories. Democratic State Senator Paula Hicks Hudson is hosting a voting rights press conference today. She and other state representatives will discuss protecting Ohio voting rights, addressing Republican-led resolutions to enshrine voter ID requirements in the Ohio Constitution. That press conference happens at 10 this morning. If you live in Lucas County, you can dump your big household items for free this weekend. Free disposal at the Hoffman Landfill is happening this Saturday. Anyone who lives in Lucas County can drop off things like furniture, mattresses, scrap metal, and more, as long as you have a valid driver's license. It's happening Saturday from 8 a.m. to 1 p.m. A citizen-led effort to eliminate property taxes in Michigan will not appear on the ballot this fall. The group fell short of the signatures it needed to put the amendment before voters. It would have ended property taxes statewide. Organizers collected just over 419,000 signatures, about 27,000 short of the required total. For WTOL 11, I'm Heather Paula.
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2: 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L'Oreal, Kyle Santillan, Alton Walker. And listen, man, a lot of people are upset because Memorial Day weekend came and went. And it was like nobody was outside cooking out. Damn, is cookout culture dead? How you feel about it? 866-HUSTLE-8, 866-487-8538.
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0: We trying to figure out what's going on with cookout culture, man. Is it dead? It seems like a lot of people aren't doing it as much as they used to. They talking about the younger generation don't even know how to get on the grill. The guys don't know how to grill. The women don't know how to cook. You know
1: I'm
0: what I mean?
1: So mad. I wanted some macaroni salad so bad. But who was going to make it? Not me.
2: Nobody.
0: So what's the issue? Is it because people don't know what to do? Or is it because people are too occupied with going to the brunch than going to the backyard?
1: You know what I mean? Spot.
0: You feel me? 866-HUSTLE-8, 866-487-8538. Marv in Jersey, what you say?
3: Not even. I actually had a cookout this past Sunday.
1: Aw, you ain't invite nobody.
3: I invite nobody.
0: That ain't no cookout, that's a regular dinner.
3: Not even, because I was on the grill, people was in the kitchen, heads came through, he knew what time it was, he showed up.
1: Damn, which I ate?
3: Some smoked ribs, jerk chicken, wife was on a potato salad, macaroni salad, you know how that go.
1: Oh, and no, y'all really threw that down. They threw down. That was a real cookout,
0: man. Hey, what town you in?
3: Camden County, Jersey, man.
0: Yeah, but you ain't say the town. You said the county.
1: Yeah, because he don't want you to pull up. No,
3: I don't want people who listen to the radio showing up my house.
1: I know that's right.
0: Toya, talk to us, man. What's up with this cookout culture?
4: Okay, I think it's both. I just think that we got too much going on between June and July, and we have shifted towards, really cooking out for June the 10th. But hamburger meat, the stuff is high because I went to buy a pack of hamburger meat yesterday and it's $16.83.
1: I'm telling you.
2: How much was it again?
1: She said
4: $16.83.
0: That's crazy.
2: She had to give you no cents.
0: Right.
2: You'll be with me like, that's about $16.
0: Right.
2: She was specific.
1: I feel you.
4: I was like, spaghetti. I'm just trying to make some spaghetti.
1: That ain't a cheap meal no more.
0: Hell no.
4: No. We about to go back to ramen noodles and
1: vienna.
0: Damn.
1: What those taste like, the vienna? I definitely eat ramen noodles. I had some the other day.
0: Yeah, I'll do the noodles. I'm cool on a little vienna joint.
1: I know how to eat those before.
2: I still eat. What you talking about?
0: What's going on with cookout?
2: You put a little hot sauce on it?
0: Nah, hell no.
2: Some extra seasoning?
1: It's not cooked,
0: you
1: right?
0: Got a job now, bro. You don't have to eat like that.
2: I can't get over it.
1: It come out of jar, ain't it?
0: 866-487-8538, man. Hit us up. Phone lines open.
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0: All right, good morning. Welcome to the show. It's Dee Dee in the morning. It is Wednesday, May 27th. Hello. J. Cruz is here. Also, hey. Trey G and comedian J.J. Williamson. Hey, today it's National Flip-Flop Day.
1: Flip-flop.
0: Chocolata. I need some flip-flops.
1: Me too. Do you wear socks with your flip-flops?
0: No.
1: No.
0: I don't understand people who wear socks and then try to put a flip-flop in and put it in between their toes.
2: The song flip-flop.
0: Yeah, that flip-flop. But yeah, I get tough. Slides. Slides and flip-flops are different things, and aren't
3: socks.
0: They?
3: Yes. Yeah, that makes sense. Yeah,
0: flip-flops. Slides with socks I get.
3: Yeah.
0: But socks with a flip-flop where you put your toe in between, right. That don't make no sense. It's nothing to fear day.
4: But fear itself.
0: All right. Anybody in here fearful of anything? You know, I'm fearful of, my big thing is I'm fearful of, I don't like geckos. I don't like lizards and geckos and things.
1: I'm fearful of, like, spiders. I don't like spiders.
0: Oh, arachnophobia.
1: Like snakes and spiders.
4: I'm fear of heights and not being there for my children.
1: No.
0: How is that possible when you're out cruising the streets all the time? You don't seem like you don't sound fearful to
4: can
0: me.
4: Can you proceed?
0: Okay, I was going to say, anybody ever hear him sound fearful when he be out both. Cruising the streets?
4: That's crazy.
0: No. I don't ever hear no fear.
1: Nope.
0: No,
1: me neither. I don't even hear him say he miss him.
0: I don't either. I've never heard him say,
4: crazy.
0: I really don't want to be out here cruising these streets. I'd rather be at home. I've never heard it. All right. Hey, it's National Grape Day. Shout out to JJ.
1: Come on now.
0: JJ brings fruit in every morning.
4: Well, I don't know where he get his, because his grapes be immaculate.
0: Oh, no, they be different shaped and stuff.
4: They be so good.
1: Yeah, for real.
0: Yeah, he was bringing, what was it, teardrop shaped grapes.
4: Teardrop shaped.
1: But you ate them.
0: Yeah, I did. Okay. All right, it's National Hairstylist Mental Health Awareness Day.
1: Okay.
3: Shout out to your hairstylist.
0: All right, here we go. I got to get mine done. All right, let's celebrate some birthdays. Here we go. It goes out to the rapper Andre 3000 celebrating
1: the
0: birthday.
1: Hey. 3000.
0: Is he still playing around with that flute?
1: No.
0: Or was it a harmonica? What was he on?
4: Not a harmonica.
1: Yeah, it was flute.
0: Was it a flute or a recorder?
1: No, it was a flute.
0: It
1: broke though.
0: Recorder. School. Okay. He put out a whole album, didn't he?
1: Yeah.
0: With that flute.
1: Yeah.
0: And won a Grammy.
1: It was the weirdest thing, that album. My goodness.
0: The man won a Grammy. All right. Happy birthday also goes out to rapper Jadakiss celebrating a birthday too. All right, there it is. Now, we kicked the show off with early morning memes. Mine just says this. I wish my life had background music so I could at least know if I'm in a drama, comedy, or a horror show. I can't figure out what the hell I'm in.
3: I think it's a comedy. Yes.
0: I think my life is a comedy. I think it's more of a comedy. I'm in a comedy. Okay.
4: Speaking of laughter, if you're a dad, I'm a dad. I got a dad joke. Feel free to use it. Here we go. I found a book called How to Solve 50% of Your Problems.
1: Okay.
4: So I bought two of them. Yeah, that's how you get a game. All right. I'm going to go figure this out now.
0: That's really nice. All right. What you got over there?
1: All right. I got one. Mine says, I keep attracting women who always fighting demons. God, if I'm an exorcist, just say that.
0: Damn.
4: Amen.
1: Just say that.
5: Boy, throwing it on. Y'all, here we go. Why is it that every time you ask a black person, where you get that from? They reply, oh, I've been had this. Uh-uh. That ain't what I asked you.
1: Thanks.
5: That ain't what I asked you. I said, where you get this from?
0: Thank you. I get it. All right. That's how we kick the show off with early morning memes. Coming up this morning, you guys, we got a dope discussion about a father going viral, avoiding his son while door dashing. Was he wrong? Plus, we're going to get to the business with the hot topics. Also, we got more money with the $1,000 minute game.
1: Come on,
0: hey. And let me see. We got some other surprises for you all coming up on this Wednesday hump day. Here we go. It's Dee Dee in the morning. 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

0: Good morning, Didi in the morning. All right, listen, Trey and JJ.
1: Yes.
0: J. Cruz had a very in-depth conversation with his 3-year-old.
2: All right, so
3: baby Luna. Yeah.
2: Me and baby Luna.
1: We know who's the brains of that conversation.
2: Right. Trey, don't start like this, man.
4: That's a good one.
1: And we also know who dominated the conversation.
0: Shouts out to Luna.
1: Yeah.
2: I'd be in these streets and people be like, yo, the team don't be taking you serious sometimes. I'd be like, they actually do, y'all.
0: No, we don't.
2: Can y'all
1: at all?
0: Why'd you lie?
2: See what I'm saying?
1: Hey, stop leaving them comments on my page and leave Cruz alone. Y'all don't see what he do behind the scenes.
0: Thank you.
2: Shut up. All right, here we go.
0: Shut up.
1: You. I'm talking to you who listening right there. The one who left the comment the last time, then the one who going to leave it the next time. You. Shut up.
2: All right.
1: I'm going to make me cuss.
2: Calm down.
0: All right, go ahead.
2: All right, so listen. Obviously, the new Drake album is out, and I'm a fan at the crib bumping it. Luna's a fan, too. You know what they say about girls? Girls are really the boys, like that dad's right hand.
1: Mm-hmm. Okay.
2: You know, like it's something about daddy's girl. But anyway, so I'm bumping the album. She's feeling it. The girl starts rapping. Y'all know I used to be a rapper. Check this out.
1: Oh, God.
2: Yo, where you at? Come on, get back to this rapping.
5: Come on, bring it down, cause you're getting in the bank.
2: Ooh.
5: And you hit me in the eye right there in the bank, in the gap. And the bang in the gap. And the bang in the gap.
2: No cussing. Let's go. We got the bar. Luna's in the building. Let's go. Mic time. Bars.
5: Come on. Bring it down. Bring it down.
0: A shame. She's better than daddy.
2: Oh my God.
0: You know, forget Mano y Mano that daddy was in with his brother.
2: Right.
0: That rap group.
1: Move over, Miss Shirley.
2: Lunatic.
0: Move over, Glorilla.
2: Yes, sir.
1: She got bars, dude.
2: Yeah,
0: it's Lunilla.
2: Yo, and it came out of nowhere. I had to grab my phone. I was hyping her up. It went bad, though, after. Y'all want to hear? Yeah, I got one more little segment.
0: You joined in?
2: Well, no. Believe it or not, when it comes to Luna, I make it about her. You know what I mean? That's the only usually
0: person
2: her.
0: On the planet.
2: It'll
1: be me.
2: Go ahead. All right, here we go. Focus. Here's the second part.
6: 1, 2, 3. Get a mic. Luna on sight. Fight.
5: And you were hitting me in the face.
2: Ooh.
5: And I got water in. And I kept waiting.

0: Who's better, Kendrick or Drake?
1: Say again?
0: Are you team Kendrick or team Drizzy?
1: Kendrick.
0: That's crazy. What are you talking about? We're over here bumping Drake. Then can't you tell he's telling the whole world, everybody hating on him? Everybody.
2: Your free trial
0: team. He's the good guy. He's innocent in all this.
1: Take that thing on your head.
3: They trying to cover it up.
0: Listen. If you listen, he's telling you.
1: You
4: OMG.
5: I was going to say right now, that second song Luna did, that ain't going to make radio.
4: No.
5: That was radar. Because yeah,
4: she said Henny at the beginning. I could have swore the baby said something about
6: something about butt.
4: And I was
6: butt.
4: Like, I didn't know where the conversation was going.
5: Yeah, that was way too many Capri Suns.
4: She's drunk.
5: Way too many Jungle Juices.
4: Hey,
5: she want to watch Bluey and listen to Baby Shark, and you sit there playing Drake, Iceman.
6: We were doing it at the same time. Bluey was on the TV. You could hear it in the background.
0: I like it.
6: But this girl is a star in the making, y'all. She likes the limelight. I drop beats. I'm telling you, I don't know should I make her a rapper, an athlete, a model, a barb? I don't know what to do yet.
4: Right.
5: I think she's very versatile. Scientist. I think she can maybe do all.
4: Hold on a second. She threw scientists in there last.
5: Thanks.
4: I
6: should have said.
4: He only got one scientist in the house.
5: Joe Jackson going to make a tour with her brothers in a minute. Tell you.
4: Jackson. Right?
5: I don't know what else I make
6: her. Don't be breaking down my family. What's wrong with y'all? Y'all don't even know us that well.
4: Shouts out to baby Lunilla.
6: She's gonna be entertaining us for a little bit.
4: I'd like to hear her rap some more. Yeah. Except for, I think she's too early for some Henny. Thank you for that. Thank you very much, Cruz. It's Dee Dee in the morning.
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10: Here is your WTOL 11 weather forecast. Another warm day for today, forecasting temperatures back in the mid-80s. We will see that mixture of sunshine and clouds, but there is a very small chance for a few isolated sprinkles possible off and on throughout the day, but most of us staying fairly dry. Now, we will turn slightly cooler for Thursday back to the 70s. Still plenty of sunshine is expected, warming back up to the 80s for the end of the week with more sunshine. For WTOL 11, I'm meteorologist Kaylee Bowers.
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1: Where you at?
0: At the house with it, watching Santa's.
1: Who you with?
0: On the couch with my favorite Santa. I was about to, but you convinced us. Should I decorate her walls or log off to Pinterest? Never too late to meditate on emotional attachments. Even if I fall

0: Hey, good morning. It's Didi in the morning. Jay Cruz is here. Also, Trey G and comedian J.J. Williamson. Guys, I got to have a conversation with you about something. I swear this is the best story I have seen in a long time.
1: Okay.
0: Anybody seen the Georgia man that said gas prices were so high, he started driving a Barbie car instead?
1: A Barbie?
0: A Barbie car. A literal Barbie car.
2: Man is a genius.
0: He is a genius. Take a listen at this story, y'all. Listen.
3: Is getting too high, so I gotta do what I can. I can't do the my regular cars. I gotta do my little mini cars. So if I can get $1 on pump six, that'll be great.
4: Thank you, sir. Thank you.
3: We're gonna take some of that $4.
0: Now, that's what he did, and he drove off in his little Barbie car that made all that noise.
1: I'm about to say, it sounded like it's knocking a little bit.
0: Right. I thought maybe it needed an oil change.
1: Need a little tune-up or something.
5: Right. Matter of fact, while you put this gas in it, can you look at the hood real quick and see what's going on?
0: And it is a tiny Barbie car, for real. Did you say you thought about getting one for your daughter?
6: I was literally looking at Facebook Marketplace months ago, and this thing was on there. It's a minivan Barbie, you know, but he souped it up, obviously.
0: How much is it, normally?
6: Roughly over a little bit over
0: $100. $100.
6: Yes, a little bit over.
0: But it doesn't normally take gas?
6: No, ma'am. It's a battery powered power wheel.
0: It is battery powered?
6: Yes, the normal one for kids.
0: No, it's battery powered, so it can still move around.
6: Absolutely, it could. Now, his was gas powered. He souped it up. But gas is expensive.
0: I'm not mad at it.
1: Well, when you go get yours for Luna, man, don't go to that shop right there.
6: Yeah, for sure.
1: Where he got here. He need an alternator.
2: Oh, God. No oil change, all that.
0: But truthfully, take me to the shop when you go over there to get Luna one. I may need to get one.
1: Yeah.
0: But the way gas prices are going.
2: Might be on to something. He probably saving so much money by not having to go to the gas station.
0: And it's just
2: like
0: him in the car.
2: Right.
6: Only one person fits in it.
2: Now, I will say this. If you live in one of them hot states, though, no AC, boy, you just win.
0: And his knees were to his chest, but, you know.
5: Correct. Now, he can't put but a dollar in there. Now, if he go up a hill, he gonna have to, that's going to take all that out.
0: One hill.
5: $1 out.
0: Shouts out to him for being a genius.
5: Yeah, man, for real.
0: Turning that Barbie car into something. All right, y'all. It's Didi in the morning.
7: Jay White, turn me up. Miami. That's for all my scammers and my kid money.

0: All righty. Hey, I got to stop that song. I got to stop everything. Good morning. It's Didi. I know. It's Didi in the morning. And the voices with me would be J. Cruz.
1: She knows the name.
0: Trey G and comedian J.J. Williamson. The reason why we got to stop, Soulja Boy didn't say something. Again. We got to stop the show. We got to stop everything. Soulja Boy now is out here trying to get you guys to understand how great he is. You just don't understand how great he really is. Have you all heard the latest in what he said? Let's get into it now. Here we go.
2: Welcome to the chat. Hot topics. They chat. Only on Didi in the morning.
0: JJ, all right, let's talk about it. OKC, all right?
3: Yeah, game five took place last night in the Western Conference Finals, man. We're trying to see who's going to face them New York Knicks in the finals. Game five against the Thunder and the Spurs was another classic.
4: Late shot clock, Caruso, to Gilgeous, Alexander.
5: Oh, look at this.
4: Kelvin move. Johnson, Holmgren at Cornet. Aggressive to the basket.
6: That guy is rough. Tough, thick, and physical. Step back, triple.
4: Got them all!
6: Holmgren the catch. And the finish. An attack by Holmgren. Inside. SGA sneaks his way. Game number five to the Thunder. One win from a return to the finals.
3: That's right. They took game five, man. So they lead the series right now 3-2. Mm-hmm. Now the series will be going back to San Antonio on Thursday. Mm-hmm. Now Victor Wembanyama didn't have this best game. He only had 20 points and 6 rebounds. Usually he had about 15 to 20 rebounds. Yeah. So they kind of shut him down. They really didn't get a chance to get him going, man. So, hey, OKC is one win away.
7: Mm-hmm. See, it shows you Spaghetti Boy is beatable.
3: Mm-hmm. He is beatable, man. But, you know, I think they're going to turn around. I think it's definitely going to go 7.
0: Yeah, I want to see New York win.
3: I do, too. You know what? I do, too. Yeah. I mean, they really been the best team in the playoffs, man. They looking real organized and hungry, man.
7: So, I like the colors.
3: You know, it's time. You know, they really ain't won a championship since the 70s. They've been to the finals. Last time they went to the finals was 1999. But, you know, it's been a while since they actually won the championship. Right. So,
0: guys,
3: I'm looking forward to the Knicks.
0: Cruz knows me. All of a sudden, we're all talking about how we want to see them win. You know what he said? I like their colors.
8: Oh, Lord.
9: That orange and blue and white combo
0: he's
9: is
0: so about
9: crazy
0: fashion.
3: Look.
0: Right. Oh, my God. I love it.
3: He'd be looking at the game like, I wouldn't wear my shorts like that.
0: I wear white.
3: I think I should. He should blouse his shirt out a little bit more.
7: Yeah, let it show under the
0: sleeve. I love it. Hey, Rick Ross, what's this thing they're talking about him and 50? What's the story?
8: I know 50 Cent is loading up his response at this point right now. Rick Ross was on a podcast the other day, and for whatever reason, the guy decided to ask him about the relationship.

0: relationship between him and 50 Cent. And Rick Ross pretty much did not hold back. Not only did Rick Ross talk about 50, but he also talked about 50 Cent's son as well. He said they don't get along at all.
1: The first thing I would want to know is, what is there to talk about?
2: This is a big business you guys are a part of. You guys are two of the heavyweights in the business.
1: I mean, what is there to talk about?
2: History, the beef.
1: What kind of history? That he couldn't dress? That's all I used to tell him. Yo, you can't dress. You're not really getting no money. You don't own your masters. Eminem saved you. Dr. Dre saved you. All the big names. Rosé did it himself. Came in through slip and slide. I had to build this myself. And I'm not speaking down on him because he lives in a two-bedroom apartment, but...
2: He lives in a two-bedroom apartment?
1: Two-bedroom.
2: He just did a big documentary on Diddy that blew up. It was a number one documentary for like a week.
1: They just use him. They'll put his name on there, give him 10K, and that's it. He don't own any of that.
0: Yeah. He also called 50 Cent's youngest son Bruce Leroy. Yeah.
3: Wait a minute, not Bruce Leroy.
0: Bruce Damn. Leroy is what Damn. He called him. He said he took him fishing before. He Damn. Talked about his mom being in the other room doing some
4: stuff
0: seedy
4: things. With Diddy?
0: Yeah, doing some seedy things. Rick Ross is hitting below the belt at this
4: Damn.
0: Point.
4: Damn. Damn, yeah. They all are now. Okay, and finally, can we talk about Soulja Boy? What did he say now?
5: Soulja Boy out here claiming that he did it first. Everything, obviously. He did what first? Put out three albums before Drake.
6: You're the first rapper to also drop three projects in one night.
7: Yeah.
6: Drake just did it too, bro.
7: Yep.
6: What in the world? Is he watching every single move you making?
7: I mean, like, to be honest, bro, like, it could be a coincidence. You got to ask him. Like, hey, man, this always inspire you. I don't know. You know what I'm saying? But, you know, it was crazy. Like, it's crazy, like, to see stuff that I did still being done to this day. Like, that's hard. That's hard. I salute that.
5: I didn't even know Soulja Boy did that.
0: I don't know what three albums Soulja Boy dropped in one day, but I want to know too how many they sold. That's really what matters.
3: Yeah, okay. Yeah.
0: They had to go double Reynolds rap when he dropped all three. Because I don't
5: double
0: know
5: what. Oh, Reynolds rap. Reynolds
0: they went
5: rap.
0: Aluminum foil.
4: Damn.
0: Do you hear me? Had to. Because I don't know what album he dropped three albums in one day.
4: I'm trying to figure that out too. By the way, but speaking of dropping albums, anybody see Wycliffe has now said he's getting ready to release seven albums in 1 year.
0: Yeah.
4: But he's using AI.
0: Wycliffe tuning that guitar up right now.
4: Using artificial intelligence.
0: As we speak. Oh, he's using AI?
4: He's using AI.
0: I don't want to hear that big dog.
4: Seven albums in 1 year is what Wycliffe John is saying. So look for that. I guess Soulja Boy is going to come out and say, no, I did that. I did that first.
0: Thanks. They already using AI for them damn flyers. We do not want to hear that on no album.
4: I know, and I love it.
0: I hate it. I can't stand them.
3: Not even flyer?
0: I can't stand them flyers.
4: They're terrible. I think it's hilarious. Coming up next hour, there's a dad going viral for something he did to his own son. Oh, man, we about to get into a dope discussion on this. You got to hear it. It's crazy. It's on the way. It's Didi in the morning.
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1: Sound like this.

0: Good morning. It's Dee Dee in the morning, and everybody is here. There is Jay Cruz, also Trey G, and comedian J.J. Williamson. Yep. Now, I want you guys to know, I saw something the other day, and it had me thinking, and it got a lot of people thinking, because I saw all the comments and everything else. There was a post that was put up, and it said, a mom is furious after her child's father, who hasn't been around for their son in 5 years, delivered a DoorDash order and walked right past the son without speaking.
1: Yeah, I saw that.
0: Here, listen to a little bit of it. I don't know if you can hear it. Let's take a listen. Here we go. This is the dad delivering.
2: Thank you. 8, 6, 5, 7. Thank you.
0: And that was it. Mm-mm. He said, wow. Thank you. The son said, thank you.
3: And then they was done.
0: They were done.
3: That was it.
4: I don't even know if the daddy said, you welcome or thank you back or not.
5: He ain't look at him barely.
0: Well, when I tell you this thing exploded online, I mean, it had thousands of comments. And people were going back and forth talking about she was wrong for, you know, ordering Uber, knowing that he was going to be delivering and all this other kind of stuff, or DoorDash. Mm. And then some people said, well, no, that she's, you know, she's wrong. He's wrong because he didn't speak. Who do y'all think is wrong in the situation? The mama for actually doing this, knowing that he's a DoorDash driver, is she wrong for calling in and specifically getting him? Or is the dad wrong for not speaking? Because I'm going to tell you what bothers me. The child is the one who's traumatized in
5: right? Yeah,
4: He's the victim.
0: He's the victim. Yeah, he's so, but who's wrong?
6: As a father of three young men, I watched this video, and this man hurts me as for, like, the father community. Like, you making us look bad. How could you walk past
0: you? You think he's wrong?
6: Oh, absolutely. I don't even know how he's capable of walking past his son and treating him like a stranger. That's crazy to me.
0: You say the dad is wrong for doing that.
6: I don't care if the mom called you or whatever. You showed up. That's your son. Give him the time. That's your seed, cuz. That's your...
0: JJ, what's wrong?
5: I'm kind of split. Mm-hmm. With both of them, I mean, I don't think that's the example you want to set for your child. Even though if y'all not getting along, it's bad karma between both of y'all, man. I mean, it was sad to see that man walk by his son and not say anything and just leave like that. I don't think the kids should have to suffer like that.
0: Somebody said online, I'm looking at some of their comments, right? And they said, y'all want me to feel bad for her? She chose that baby daddy and maybe forced the kid on him when he didn't want the child, and now she's mad at him.
4: That's not fair, because people send their representatives all the time in a lot of situations, and you don't find out that they are not being truthful until it's too late in a lot of cases. Right. So for them to say she chose him, she might have chose a version of him that he showed her. You never know.
6: Yeah,
4: you never know. But I think the daddy is wrong.
0: Yeah.
4: I'm not going to lie to you. There's no way around that. I mean, what you going to say, the kid wrong? The dad is...
0: No, but they're saying is the mama wrong for doing that to the kid
5: asking him to come
0: and deliver something.
6: Then you put
0: him in that position.
4: If she used DoorDash, that's not really how it work, I think. I think you request the DoorDash, and then they choose somebody in that area to come drop it off. Obviously, the daddy stay over there, and he DoorDash.
6: And him as the driver, he saw the address, he knew his son lived there, and you chose to do this. Right. You're a dirtbag.
4: Right.
0: Man, this is crazy. Okay, what do y'all think about this? Because I'm looking at it, and I don't know who's wrong, because all I thought to myself was, maybe the daddy is also embarrassed about the job that he's doing today, too, right? And maybe he didn't want his son to see him like this, maybe. And doing this job, you don't know, right?
4: Yeah.
0: And maybe I thought to myself, is he embarrassed now because he hadn't seen the son in 5 years? Is that why he didn't speak? Is he embarrassed of the job he's doing?
4: You can't say, hey. You can't, like, just sit there and have a conversation with the little fella like, hey, man.
6: I'm not giving him excuses.
0: And maybe he felt like he's working. He had another one to deliver. Did she try to do this to set him up? You get what I'm saying? I'm looking at it, too.
4: Yeah. Mm-hmm.
0: But they said the mom is mad because he didn't speak. But some people are saying, well, mommy, did you put him in the best position to win and to have a relationship now? You got him delivering.
6: That sounds crazy.
0: You got to read some of the comments. A lot of people are like, somebody said this. LOL, my dad did this. He was delivering pizza, though.
4: And I get that.
0: I guess the daddy showed up to deliver pizza to the house and didn't speak to the kids.
4: Damn. You got to be tough, boy, to not say nothing. Like, just deliver it and gone and drop off. You got to be
6: turn
4: tough.
6: Your heart off.
4: Yes, Lord.
0: Now, I mean, Jesus. I'm not saying my daddy delivered, you know, pizza or DoorDash, but there have been a few times. I remember when I was a child, he'd come over to see my mama, ain't saying nothing to us. We used to be standing there like, you don't see us?
4: You won't see us? You ain't going to speak?
0: You don't see us?
4: You ain't going to speak?
0: I remember one time you see my stepfather, Bill Bennett, when they broke out. I was like, Bill, you remember us?
6: Bill.
4: Your daddy walked in the house and said, ask your mama, what they doing here?
6: I thought they were gone.
4: What the kids
5: I thought they were gone. In fact, daddy walked up and he was like, you know what? You know it's your mama's fault, right?
0: All right, so what do y'all think about this? Here's a situation. They're saying the mom is mad. Who's wrong, the mom or the father? The mom called an Uber, or DoorDash, I should say, ordered something. Her baby daddy comes and delivers.
4: Yeah.
0: He don't speak to the child that he hasn't seen in 5 years.
6: Mm.
0: That's what they say. He hasn't been around their son in 5 years. So now he delivers DoorDash and keeps it moving. Don't say nothing to the child. Wow. What are your thoughts on this story? Do you think the mom is wrong? The dad is wrong? Who's wrong in the situation? How would you have handled it? Let us know right now at 833. Talk to Didi.
5: That's 833-825-5233.
0: It's Didi in the morning.
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0: Dee Dee in the morning. All right, so we were talking about this. Here is a situation online where a mom is mad after her child's father. Mm. This is the baby father. He hasn't been around their son in 5 years. He delivered a DoorDash order and walked right past his own child without speaking. Mm-mm. Some people are saying that, you know what, it's the mom's fault for putting the child in a situation like that and the man bringing him over to do the DoorDash or whatever. Mm-mm. Some people also are saying, you know, that he's wrong for not speaking to the son. Yeah. Well, what is he supposed to say in that moment? Have a father-son bonding experience? What y'all want him to say?
1: Yeah. You say anything.
0: Stars. Huh?
2: Give me five stars.
0: Not give me five stars. Y'all ain't even right.
3: Real.
0: Right. Okay.
1: I can't.
0: I know it. Let me
2: get the tilt.
0: All right. Hold on. Hey, JB. JB.
4: What's going on?
0: JB, help me. These guys have been here being silly over this situation. Here's a dad. He delivered DoorDash. He walks past his son. He hasn't been around in 5 years, and he doesn't even speak to him. What do you think? Who's wrong in this? The father or the mama for calling on him to deliver like that?
4: In my opinion, I really think both of them wrong, and it's probably something that we don't know about. What if that's not his kid, and he knows that's not his kid? It could be any scenario. Mm. I hope this is, but if that's his baby, he wrong for the, you know, but that's just how I feel about it, but you know.
2: Mm-hmm. I feel it.
0: All right. Well, thank you very much, JB, for your call. I appreciate it. Here's Priscilla. Priscilla, here's the story. They're talking about a mom furious after her child's father, who hasn't been around their son in 5 years, he delivered a DoorDash order and walked right past his own child without speaking. So some people say she's wrong. Do you think she's wrong or the father's wrong? Who's wrong in this?
5: The father is definitely wrong. Mm-hmm. There is no way the mom is wrong. Mm-hmm. Like, even if, because DoorDash doesn't even work that way, but even if it did and she chose him, he was there, so he had the opportunity to speak to his son. I think it was a great opportunity for him to show his son a lesson in humility and stepping up to the plate. You know what I mean? And just owning the fact that he hasn't been there.
1: I don't know if she's not wrong at all, but I feel you. He could have stepped up for sure.
0: Well, what are you saying?
5: Sure. She's not wrong at all.
1: I don't know about that. Why? Don't set him up either, right? Don't set him up.
0: That's what some people are saying. Yeah, people are saying online.
2: You just heard her say, DoorDash don't work like that. No, I can't request a driver and say, hey, I want Larry to come bring me my stuff.
0: Well, see, I don't use DoorDash, but can you? I don't know.
1: No, I don't think you can.
0: You can't request certain ones or certain drivers?
2: All you do, you log into the app, you select your product, and then it tells the driver to come to you. So I don't think she's wrong at all.
0: Hold on a second. Our producer says you can. Yeah. You can do that? You can request what?
6: Even on Uber, you can request a certain person all the time.
0: See?
2: That's
0: what he said.
2: Picking you up, maybe. DoorDash, your food getting dropped off, no. Because they're not guaranteed to be in that area.
0: And then again, there are some now. If you do Uber Eats and there's somebody you think that they did a good job, maybe. I need to start looking into that. They did a good job shopping for me. I want them again.
3: I want you again.
0: Y'all reaching, man. All right, well, listen. Anyways, hey, good morning, Ken. Ken, what are your thoughts? Who's wrong here? Is it the mom or the father for doing this to this child?
7: The father was wrong because the mom, that might have been her only way of getting him to come by to see him. And that, I mean, it's your son. Mm-hmm. It's both of y'all's child. So guess what? If you have a chance to talk to your child and you don't do nothing, you are sorry. You know what? Mm-hmm. Man.
0: Okay.
7: You are sorry, man. You should speak to your child any chance you can because you don't know what that child is going through.
0: Right.
7: And what they had going on ain't got nothing to do with that child.
2: Mm-hmm.
7: That child.
0: Yeah.
7: So, no, he should have took that opportunity that he had. I don't care how much you work, how much what you're doing, speak to your child. Okay. Get in his life.
0: All right. Well, thank you very much for that. I appreciate that, Ken. What's wrong,
3: I mean,
0: Jay?
3: At least ask the child, man, you see the game last night. High school. I see you had a triple-double the other day.
0: All right. And maybe he didn't. So, I don't know. I think they hung up. Hold on. Here's Cherie. Cherie.
8: Yes, ma'am.
0: Cherie, who is at fault here? Some people are upset about this story because they're like, wait a minute. Here is a mom, and she calls DoorDash, and it is the father of her child. And he hasn't seen this child or been around the child in 5 years. And when he delivers DoorDash, he walks right past the child without speaking. Whose fault is this, the mama or the daddy?
8: It's the dad's fault.
0: Okay.
8: You don't know what her reasoning was. Maybe she was thinking this is the one opportunity. Since you haven't seen him in 5 years, haven't done anything for him, haven't been there for him emotionally, physically, or anything else, this is an opportunity, maybe, that I can get him here, and they can start to build a relationship by him simply speaking and saying hello, son.
1: It's a stretch, but okay. It's a stretch. I get it.
2: Cruz like the mama got a whole son.
0: Cruz is like, no, I don't know about this. All right. Here's the story of mom, they said. She ends up calling DoorDash, and it is the father's child. This is the father who hasn't been around for like 5 years, hasn't been around the son. He delivered DoorDash and walked right past his own child without speaking. The mom has posted the video online and everything else. Some people are saying, did the mom set the daddy up to put him in a bad situation like this?
2: Dang. Yeah.
0: For the child to see this or whatever it is. Gosh. Either way it goes, the child is standing there. Daddy doesn't speak. Who's at fault? The mama or the daddy? What do you think? Let us know at 833. Talk to Didi.
3: That's 833-825-5233.
0: It's a Didi in the morning.
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11: I'm Heather Pauloff with WTOL 11, and here are this morning's top stories. Toledo City Council approved a new 5-year contract with Republic Services. The new deal adds more accountability for common complaints like bulk pickup and customer service. The Ohio State Highway Patrol says this year's Memorial Day weekend had the lowest number of traffic deaths in 18 years. The data shows 6 people were killed on Ohio roads during the 4-day holiday weekend. Plus, troopers made more than 16,000 traffic enforcement contacts, including 355 OVI arrests. A new program aims to help families pay for a safe place to ride out severe weather. Michigan homeowners can apply for financial help to build a tornado safe room in their home. The program would be funded through a FEMA grant, which is in the process of being secured. The move comes after tornadoes killed 4 people in southwest Michigan back in March. For WTOL 11, I'm Heather Pauloff.
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0: All right, so listen, it's Dee Dee in the morning. I was telling you guys. So a story went viral about a mom who was furious after her child's father, who hasn't been around for their son in 5 years, they said, he delivered a DoorDash order and walked right past his own child without speaking.
1: Mm-mm.
0: So everybody's trying to figure

0: Yeah, wait a minute. What's going on here? What do you guys think about this? Who's in the wrong? They were like, you picked that baby daddy. That's on you, too.
1: Right.
0: Honestly, I'm telling you, I'm reading some of the comments. Dang. These people ain't even right.
1: Supposed to be tough.
0: Right? Hey, good morning. Who is this? Is Zulu? Zulu. Yeah. Zulu, what are your thoughts on this? Who's wrong?
2: I think the mom is wrong overall. I mean, the father is apparently wrong as well. But we as parents, too often, we forget about the mental and the stress of the kids going that they're going through. And so we think that their feelings is not valid.
0: Mm.
1: Why do you say that the mom is wrong? Like, what did she do in the situation that was wrong?
2: She didn't. I mean, this man has displayed flaws for like 5 years.
0: Mm.
2: He ain't even tried to reach out. And so at this point, you just need to give up on him being a father. And if he want to be a father, he will insert himself into that child's life.
1: Mm.
2: So you need to be worried about raising this child and his mental, because, like I said, that's psychological damage.
0: Mm-hmm.
2: That's hard to go away.
0: Oh, that's true, though. Yeah, I guess people didn't even think about that. Thank you for your call. I agree. Zulu's right. The psychological damage of this child being there when the father is delivering, and then now the father don't say nothing to him.
1: Sure.
0: You know what I mean?
1: Sure.
0: That is. And here's the other question. So some people are saying you can't request, you know, your DoorDash, but you can also cancel them, can't you? And say,
1: sure,
0: you
1: absolutely
0: want a different person to deliver.
1: Back to what y'all was saying, though, I will say this. If it took two people to make that baby, I don't think that it's wrong for the mom to continue to try to have the father be in that child's life. She may see that boy needs a dad, and you are the father, so I'm going to make you.
0: But he ain't going to be able to do that while delivering right now, though, on his child. I don't think he's going to have time to be the daddy right then and there.
1: In whatever situation I have to put you in to get you in front of your son,
0: here's the other thing. But here's the other thing. But if she saw that he is delivering the DoorDash, why not cancel and get a different DoorDash delivery person?
1: Nah,
0: right? Could you have done that? You could have spared your child.
3: Well. Yep.
0: But seeing him and him seeing, you know.
1: You sparing the daddy. I feel like that's what you sparing overall.
0: What this guy just said, well, what about this child and the psychological damage of, hey, later on in life when you get older, you'd be like, yeah, my daddy, I hadn't seen him in 5 years. I still ain't seen him. I saw him one time. He delivered and kept walking.
1: I get what you're saying with that, but you are also putting the daddy on, well, you are thinking that the daddy is better than what he is. You saying, okay, well, he going to see his son and he going to say something. He going to speak, and the daddy not doing it. It just shows the piece of crap that the daddy is.
3: Right.
0: Well, yeah, you knew he was a piece of crap when he ain't seen the son in 5 years.
1: Okay,
0: ow. All right, you seen and you heard that. Hey, Nikki.
4: Yes, ma'am.
0: Nikki, what do you think? Some people are now we get into a big debate about this father and this mom. So basically, they said the mom was furious after the child's father, who hasn't been around in 5 years, he delivered a DoorDash order to the house and walked right past his son. Now, my question was, because some people are saying, well, no, you can't request your DoorDash, but can't you cancel or switch a door? Because I've done that with Uber drivers. I'll be like, oh, that driver looked crazy. I'm gonna cancel and give me another.
1: You can.
0: Like, I mean, so, but here's the thing. So now you've got this father who sees a son, and some people are talking about the psychological damage that it's going to do to the son. Who's wrong in this, the mama or the daddy?
4: I feel like the mother's wrong, just on the simple fact of, if you know this man hasn't seen his son in 5 years, we don't know the background context of it. So it could have possibly been something that she's done. And I only say that because the situation between my daughter and her father, her son's father, she's like really like using so much stuff against him and being a being to him. And all he wants to do is be a father, but she puts all these stipulations on him where it makes it hard for him to be a father.
0: Mm.
4: So she put her own son in that situation.
0: It's
4: her fault.
0: Okay.
1: All right.
0: Dang.
1: You mean to tell me this dedicated daddy, he was making a DoorDash delivery, saw his son, and he wanted to be such a father that he walked right past the boy, didn't say nothing.
4: Well,
1: that makes no sense.
4: Not saying that. You don't know what this woman has put this man through in these 5 years. So it's psychological to him, too. Why speak to a son that I'm never going to get to see?
1: I don't care what she put him through. That is yours. See, the child didn't put you through anything.
3: I'll deliver for him, but I won't speak to him.
1: That makes no sense.
4: He probably could have spoke, but for what? Why speak to a son that I'm never going to see again?
1: For what?
4: Why speak? Why say anything?
3: Why deliver the food in the first place, then?
0: Mm. Mm.
1: What?
0: Nikki.
1: That's wild.
0: You know? Nikki, thank you for your call.
1: Nikki, I ain't gonna lie, we go different ways on that.
0: Yeah, you and Trey, y'all gonna argue. I gotta go. Thank you, Nikki. Y'all argue on your own time. All right.
1: Bro, we gonna argue on your time.
0: Hey,
1: it's gonna be funny.
3: D-time.
1: We gonna argue on your time. We might argue with you.
5: Hey,
1: golly. All right.
0: Listen, if you couldn't get through on the phone lines, you still wanna sound off, hit me up at DD in the morning.
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0: All righty. Listen, let's get into our hot topics. One of the reasons why. Can we please talk about the Green Bay Packers got a problem, they're saying? Please, let's talk about Josh Jacobs. Y'all heard the latest? Here we go.
1: If you're talking about it, Didi's talking about it. Hot Topics on Didi in the Morning.
0: Y'all heard what they're saying. I guess he got arrested. Is this the one for domestic violence?
2: Yeah, man. Running back for the Green Bay Packers, Josh Jacobs, man. You know, he's one of the best running backs in the league right now, man. You know, the teams are in minicamp right now. Well, he just got arrested.
3: Police took a call of a disturbance complaint involving Jacobs Saturday morning. Jacobs faces felony strangulation and misdemeanors to include battery, disorderly conduct, criminal damage to property, as well as intimidating a victim. Now, ESPN reports some of those charges are domestic violence related and that Jacobs turned himself in. Jacobs' attorneys, who represented him in a 2021 DUI case in Las Vegas, and Josh vehemently denies the allegations, and this matter is in the early stages of investigation with important evidence that has not yet been made public. We ask for fairness and restraint while the judicial process takes its course.
2: Wow. Man, you know, I pray that this brother don't mess his career up, man, because he had a long journey when he first started coming in the league because his mom had passed while he was in high school and college, man. You know, him and his dad and the kids was living in a U-Haul.
0: Dang.
2: Was living in a U-Haul.
0: But did I hear things of strangulation, suffocation?
4: No, this
0: like,
4: is
0: like, that's what they're saying he's accused of, right?
2: Accused of, yeah.
5: And the girl that he actually is accused of doing that with, she's a very popular content creator by the name of Ash Cash.
0: Yeah.
5: Very popular content creator. Dang. She has been on like a lot of different like streaming platforms for different streamers. Mm-hmm. So she's super known.
0: But that's crazy. Yeah. Strangulation and suffocation. Yeah. He's in trouble.
4: Yeah, he is. In case, you know.
0: The other thing we got to talk about would have to be, what is the guy, the comedian, you guys, that was on Kevin Hart's...
5: Tony Hinchcliffe.
0: Yes.
4: Yeah, Tony Hinchcliffe.
0: He's speaking out now, right?
4: Yeah, he was the one that made the George Floyd joke at the roast with Kevin Hart, and he is speaking out about it because it's a big deal.
6: Kevin Hart was something else, huh? It's the first time I've been called a Nazi multiple times in just a few hours. There's all these, a lot of mentally ill liberals out there, somehow with all these... and blacks and Jews and Mexicans around me. I guess I'm a Nazi somehow. I guess the guy that pulls names out of a bucket giving everybody an opportunity is a Nazi. Isn't that something? I was called that by a bunch of people that have never written anything in their lives. You know what I mean? I got called a Nazi, gay, a racist over and over again. I'm none of those three things, a little fun fact, but they are fat, ugly, black, and Jewish. Everything I said was real about them.
0: Damn.
4: Yeah.
0: That's ugly.
5: Oh, it's just jokes.
2: No.
5: So

0: not coming to his defense. It's ugly. It ain't funny.
1: No. Somebody finds it funny.
2: Yeah, for sure.
3: Somebody does.
0: The most recent cast member on SNL, this young black guy, I can't remember his name right now, is on because Tony's, he has a show where he puts on all types of comics, gives them the chance, and this young man is now on SNL because of this from the show.
4: So you're saying that this guy is not racist. You're defending him.
0: You're
4: saying that because he put a black man on, he can't be racist, or because he put a black man on, let's excuse what he
0: was saying. That's what he was saying. I do this, but I'm racist. That's all. I was kind of explaining what he was trying to say.
4: Oh, that's all. That's what I was trying to get with you.
0: Yeah, I'm not saying I agree. I'm saying that's what he's trying to say. I put people on. How can I be racist when I put on Jewish, blacks, whites, this, that? I put on everybody. Anybody who comes on my show and is funny, I give them a chance.
4: All right.
0: That's all I'm saying.
4: Let's talk about Dr. Cheyenne. No, because I didn't understand, but I got it. You. I mean, I just didn't find the joke funny. I was like, wow, that's harsh, but it ain't funny.
1: I think the real conversation is no. See, that is the point that a lot of people are trying to make.
0: Right.
1: That when you allow those type of jokes to just go on and try to hide behind the fact that, oh, no, it's just jokes. We should be protected by comedy and this, that, and the third. No, it opens up a door for something really ugly as not funny.
4: Yeah. Mm-hmm. And but there are some comedians, black, white, whoever. There was a lot of black ones I find that are not funny. They come from a very mean-spirited place, and
1: absolutely,
4: he feels very mean-spirited.
1: Yeah,
4: so that's why I would say he's harsh.
0: Yeah,
4: let's talk about this. A former classmate of Cheyenne Bryant, right? She's saying, what now? What?
1: She pretty much is saying that she took a class with Cheyenne Bryant at Argosy University. She's saying that Cheyenne was calling herself a doctor before they even graduated, and she's not even sure if Cheyenne completed the course.
5: We went to school. She was already calling herself doctor. We got into an argument about it one time because the dialogue we were having in class was, do we call ourselves doctor even though we weren't completed with school? And she said she paid so that she could be a doctor. And I said, being called doctor isn't that damn important. This is no difference than anything else. What's important is the work we do. But we got into a very heated argument about it. And our instructor said, you cannot say that you're a doctor if you haven't completed your dissertation and done with school. But me and Cheyenne used to get in a lot of arguments about it. And one of the things that she said she wanted to do was, she wanted to be the next Ayanna Van Zandt. So she went to a lot of her courses, studied up under her. Now, I don't know if she graduated or not.
1: I mean, just show the degree.
4: Yeah, and guess what friends and everybody should do? Just stay out of it, because if you ain't showing proof or not, you just left us just as confused. Stay out of it.
0: You ain't helped it.
4: You ain't helped nothing to it. All right, coming up next, we got $1,000. It's Didi in the morning.
6: Grosky. What's up? You got Wham. You got

0: All righty. It is Dee Dee in the Morning on a Wednesday. Everybody is here. There goes comedian J.J. Williamson. Also, what's your name?
1: You know me.
0: J. Cruz.
1: That's right.
0: Look at him. Matching today. He looking good. He only got one little ring on his finger. You got two pinky rings.
2: Dang.
0: He got two pinky rings on
3: and
0: today.
3: And then
0: he's got three pieces of bracelets on.
4: Yeah. Got a motorcycle jacket on. I like it.
1: That's just because really I got the Venom baseball jersey.
0: All right. Okay. Hey, listen. Trey, what's trending?
2: Hey, so Drake is trending. It looks like Drake has now tied, he's passed, actually, Michael Jackson, for the most number ones on the Hot 100.
1: My God.
2: Yeah. He's now number, this would be his 14th number one. He is now tied with Taylor Swift and Rihanna. So he is now tied with those two. Beatles still lead everybody, though.
0: Did he shut everybody down now? Did he shut all of his critics and everybody down?
2: I don't know.
1: He shut the clubs, though.
0: Has he shut? I mean, to me, he shut it down. He won. Won.
2: It's a good conversation to have. Because
0: he won. I mean, at one point, we thought he was losing when the entire stadium during the Super Bowl was talking about A minor. And then now he won.
2: He did speak about it. He said, neck broke from carrying the chain. Yeah. Back broke from carrying the game. Records broken. Carry on my name. Carry on.
0: I know that's right. That's a subtle win. That's a subtle dig and a win at everybody, letting everybody know. I'm breaking records while y'all were talking mess. All right. Hey, listen, we got $1,000 for you right now. Answer 10 questions correctly and win the cash at 833-TALK2 Dee Dee.
4: That's 833-825-5233.
0: It's Dee Dee in the Morning. WJZE Oak Harbor.
5: Never chase bread, chase the vision. Make your word when you say it, be the business. 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Big Master P vibe, no limit. Falling hard on another hemisphere. Somebody tell them people Mr. Hem is here.
6: Whoa, whoa, whoa, whoa, whoa, whoa.
5: Mr. Hem is here.

0: Southern Hemisphere. Somebody tell them people Mr. Hem is here.
1: Whoa, whoa, whoa, whoa, whoa, whoa.
0: Mr. Hem is here.
1: Whoa, whoa, whoa, whoa, whoa, whoa.
0: Mr. Hem.
2: 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Yeah.

0: Hey, it's Dee Dee in the morning. Guys, I need to talk about something. I saw this, you know, a couple of days ago, and I've been meaning to talk about this. But there is a clothing store that I like called Mango. You can get it online. It's in certain malls or whatever.
1: Mango.
0: And, you know, it's got nice clothes and this and that. Do you know, I just saw something that the owner of it, or the guy who created it, his son killed him. Anybody allegedly killed him? I'm going to say alleged because I don't want to get sued by their billionaires.
2: Of course.
0: But it was something to do with money, and the son pushed the dad over a cliff.
1: Oh, God.
0: I promise y'all. Take a listen to this story. Just listen.
3: This morning, the popular global clothing brand Mango at the center of a murder investigation as the company's billionaire heir is now a suspect in his father's death, initially ruled an accident. In 2024, he was with his father, Isak Andic, who started Mango in 1984 when his dad plunged 320 feet off a ravine in a park near Barcelona while hiking. Officials ruled the death accidental, but investigators now say they believe his son is responsible. The report questioned the relationship between the pair, detailing the main cause of the poor relationship being Jonathan's obsession with money to the point of asking for an inheritance in advance. At the time of his sudden death, Isak was worth $4.5 billion. Court documents claim that Jonathan became aware in 2024 that Isak intended to change his will to help people in need and allegedly suggested the two go on a hike so they could talk alone. When interviewed a year later, the report claimed Jonathan mentioned his father used his phone at the beginning of the walk and didn't use it again.
0: Now, is this when they talk about more money, more problems, and when you hear people talk about money and the fact that it is the root of all evil?
1: I was just thinking it.
0: The fact that this man is so mad at his father about money that he killed him.
1: It ain't money that's the root of all evil though. It's the love of money that's the root of all evil.
0: Yeah.
1: Come on now. You put your dollar amount, you put that dollar amount above the relationship with your dad, a life.
0: You
1: love money way too much,
0: is
1: bro.
0: Is this not crazy, though, y'all?
1: Yeah, that's insane.
0: I mean, so again, the dad was worth $4 billion.
1: Damn.
0: And when the son found out that daddy was about to cut him up out that will.
4: Yeah.
0: What?
4: They didn't have a good relationship.
0: Clearly.
4: I don't know them personally.
0: But you know what they've said? I don't know. Here's the thing that they often said. Because you know who they were saying that Warren Buffett says when he, you know, he's really, really rich. The billionaire Warren Buffett said that he was not giving his money to his kids.
1: Jackie Chan said that too.
0: Jackie Chan. Yeah. You know who else didn't? You know that, what's the one who used to be on CNN with Anderson Cooper.
1: Anderson Cooper's mother was
0: Gloria Vanderbilt.
1: Oh my God.
0: And the Vanderbilt family had a lot of money. And then Gloria Vanderbilt was like this big designer, had these jeans and was worth all this money. And when she died, she didn't leave Anderson Cooper nothing more than maybe $5 million, if that. And she said they had to go out there and work for it. And you know who else who did it? I think they said the Hilton family. Everybody is finding out, the rich people. They realize when they hand their kids everything and give them all the money, first of all, they're going to go, all they're going to do, they say they end up on
1: drugs.
5: Not putting putting other opportunities for themselves. I think Tyler Perry said his kids.
0: No, Tyler Perry.
5: Tyler Perry said, look, I'm not leaving. I want y'all to earn your money, earn your life.
4: I will say a lot of these people that do this are still good parents.
1: Yeah, of course.
4: People, you know, because if you're not a good parent, I'm not leaving you anything. I don't care. But to not leave me anything and still love that person, you did
0: it well. I'm going to give some credit to somebody right now that I normally hardly ever give credit on this show to, this man, Donald Trump. And the only reason why I'm going to say that is if you notice his kids, though, they said that his kids all went to school. They all ended up with jobs. They all, think about it, they all financially have, I mean, they may be now, you know, taking money from us a little
1: bit.
0: They're a little shysterish, really. But compared to some of the other rich, rich people, they said, his children did finish college. They had businesses and everything else they were saying. So, I mean, you kind of got to give him credit on that one. Y'all don't want to? I tried to be fair and get in.
5: I appreciate your effort, but then we start thinking about what we're going through.
1: I couldn't wait for it to get quiet.
0: That's messed up.
5: Yeah,
0: Damn.
5: Yeah.
0: I was trying to be fair.
5: We didn't even want to give that man 5 seconds.
0: Yeah, see. All right. Well, if you ever have some money, figure out how to teach your kids how to work for it.
5: Because
0: they did say that, by the way. That used to be the thing that they said, if you leave money to your children, the third generation, or was it like third or fourth, they're going to be broke. They're going to be broke. So you got to teach them financial literacy. And all I'm trying to say is that's what Trump did teach his children, financial literacy. Still no comment?
5: No. You could have found somebody.
0: All right. You know what? All right. It's Dee Dee in the morning.
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0: It's Didi in the morning. We're all here. Yep, there is Jay Cruz, also Trey G, and comedian J.J. Williamson. We are about to play our $1,000 minute game. But according to a new survey, guess what they're now saying, guys? Almost 50% of people believe in this, and I'm curious if you guys do. 50% of people believe in?
1: Aliens.
0: No.
1: Ghosts.
0: No.
1: Divorce.
0: No.
1: Marriage.
0: Mm-hmm.
1: Kids.
0: Nope.
1: Lottery.
0: Mm-mm.
1: Each other.
0: Nope.
1: Okay.
2: 50% of people believe in vacations.
0: Nope.
2: Damn.
0: 50% of people believe in reincarnation.
2: Reincarnated spirit.
0: Anybody in here believe in it?
3: I like to think life is recycled energy, you know?
0: I
3: like
0: do.
3: It never dies kind of thing. You know what I'm saying?
0: I do believe in it. I believe in reincarnation.
3: I don't know how it works.
0: Y'all don't? Do you?
2: Trey? I've heard that they, like, scientists have, like, proven that that is a thing.
0: Mm-hmm.
2: Like, they was like, the energy that happens, it transfers to another part of the universe and this, that, and the third.
1: Yeah.
2: I do believe in it.
0: Yeah,
2: I do believe.
0: But we don't get to come back as the same person or thing, right?
2: So. Nah, I do believe in it, though. I for sure believe. I think my mama is probably somebody else's mama in a whole nother, like, universe and, you know, world or something like that.
1: Could be.
3: Or a tree.
2: As long as we don't come back as like a fly,
0: then
2: it'd be fine.
3: Their lifespan is really short.
0: I always say that I think that I came back. I think in my other life, I think I was a British aristocrat.
3: I like that.
2: A British aristocrat.
0: I talk like this a lot.
2: It's way more simple than it. You was a boy in another life.
0: Damn.
3: You man.
2: You was a boy.
3: You was a man.
2: I'm a, plot twist, way more simple than what you thought.
0: I was a knight. I was a knight.
3: You're knighted.
0: I was in Britain.
3: I was an Egyptian prince.
2: Yeah, you came back as a boy, but you still tall.
0: No,
2: facts.
0: I didn't come back as a boy.
3: Okay.
0: He said I was a boy in another life.
2: Well, in the other life, you was still tall.
0: Okay.
2: Called you a boy right now.
0: In this life.
2: Oh, well,
3: sorry about that.
0: To my face.
2: Yeah. You a boy now. I'm talking about past, present, and future.
4: What's up with a bag? You got the answer. You got that bread. $1,000.
0: He got confused.
4: All for you. $1,000 minigame. Exclusively on Didi in the Morning.
0: Damn. Hey, good morning. Hi. Is this Janae?
5: Mm-hmm. I am. I need this $1,000. Come on, y'all.
0: Okay, all right, fine. She's like, come on, y'all. Let's not have no small talk. Let's go. All right, here we go. Let's spin the wheel and see what happens.
6: DJ Chris. JJ from The Sip.
1: Trey G.
6: Jay Cruz. $20 bonus.
3: Hey. All right, got it. $20. We're going to start off. So listen, let's get straight to it, girl. I'm going to read you a question. If you don't know the answer, just say pass because you're going to get another shot at it. Don't take too long on each one because you only got a minute.
5: I'm ready.
3: You sure?
2: Let's go.
3: Think fast. Here we go. What's your favorite fast food restaurant?
5: Chick-fil-A.
3: What's your least favorite fast food?
5: Arby's.
3: Which East Coast team just made it to the NBA Finals?
5: The Trailblazer?
3: Dover is the capital of what state?
5: Say it again?
3: Dover, capital of what state? Dover is the capital of what state?
5: Utah.
2: Nah.
3: How many songs
5: Dakota.
3: How many songs did Drake release between all three new albums?
5: 21.
2: No.
3: Boxer Alicia Baum Gardner was recently slapped by which other boxer?
5: Baum, I guess.
3: What was the fifth question I asked you?
5: Yep.
3: Who on the morning show has a bachelor's degree?
5: Didi.
2: No.
5: Oh no. Old boy from Mississippi.
2: Come on, man.
3: When it comes to school, what does GED stand for?
5: Graduate.
3: Spell valedictorian.
0: Nope. You got 4 out of 10. 4 out of 10. It looks like. What you missed was this one. Which East Coast team just made it to the NBA Finals? New York Knicks. Dover is Dover is the capital of which state? That is Delaware.
2: Yeah.
0: You missed this one. How many songs did Drake release between all three new albums? 43 songs.
3: Sheesh.
0: Boxer Alicia Baumgartner was recently slapped by which other boxer? Clarissa Shields. GED stands for General Education Development, and valedictorian, you didn't get to it, valedictorian. That was going to take a whole minute there.
2: What?
0: 4 out of 10 means you're going to get $10 every correct answer. We added was $40 plus an extra $20. You got $60 coming in.
2: Thankful, old boy.
0: $60. All right, congratulations. Tell everybody the show that gave you a shot at $1,000.
5: Didi in the Morning.
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1: I'm Heather Pauloff with WTOL 11, and here are this morning's top stories. Democratic State Senator Paula Hicks Hudson is hosting a voting rights press conference today. She and other state representatives will discuss protecting Ohio voting rights, addressing Republican-led resolutions to enshrine voter ID requirements in the Ohio Constitution. That press conference happens at 10 this morning. If you live in Lucas County, you can dump your big household items for free this weekend. Free disposal at the Hoffman Landfill is happening this Saturday. Anyone who lives in Lucas County can drop off things like furniture, mattresses, scrap metal, and more, as long as you have a valid driver's license. It's happening Saturday from 8 a.m. to 1 p.m. A citizen-led effort to eliminate property taxes in Michigan will not appear on the ballot this fall. The group fell short of the signatures it needed to put the amendment before voters. It would have ended property taxes statewide. Organizers collected just over 419,000 signatures, about 27,000 short of the required total. For WTOL 11, I'm Heather Pauloff.
7: Here is your WTOL 11 weather forecast. Another warm day for today, forecasting temperatures back in the mid-80s. We will see that mixture of sunshine and clouds, but there is a very small chance for a few isolated sprinkles possible off and on throughout the day, but most of us staying fairly dry. Now, we will turn slightly cooler for Thursday, back to the 70s. Still plenty of sunshine is expected, warming back up to the 80s for the end of the week with more sunshine. For WTOL 11, I'm meteorologist Kaylee Bowers.
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0: good morning. It's Dee Dee. In the morning, I got Jay Cruz, also Trey G, and comedian JJ Williamson with me. Now, listen, you guys, please welcome artist and public speaker Miriam Ali.
1: Miriam Ali.
2: Thank you. I'm so honored to be here with you all.
0: All right, good morning. Welcome to the show. Miriam Ali, you got a very famous last name.
2: Yes, all good.
0: Mm-hmm. That's your daddy, Muhammad Ali.
2: Yeah, yep.
0: Listen, I got to be honest with you, Miriam. You ain't got to tell nobody.
1: You ain't got to say that.
0: You ain't even got to say a word.
2: I know.
0: Everybody said you look just like your daddy.
2: I look the most like him, but I'm going to tell you who might have me beat is my sister Layla's son.
0: Really?
2: Curtis. That little boy looks dead on my father.
0: Really?
2: Wow. Oh, my gosh, yes.
0: Yeah, I mean, like when you walked in, we all did.
1: Yeah. When I saw you, I was like, float like a butterfly, sting like a bee.
2: Yeah.
0: I got to be honest, I was just in Louisville a couple of weeks ago, and I went to the Muhammad Ali Center. I got a chance to go to the museum.
2: Isn't it cool?
0: It is really cool. Yeah. And what your dad did and his impact on the world.
2: Yes.
0: Like, that's the thing.
2: Yes.
0: And reading about the background and his convictions and why he did what he did, and it's just,

0: and why he made the decisions and said what he said.
1: Right.
0: He was so ahead of his time when it came to being an activist and being an athlete and a world figure. He was ahead of his time.
1: Yeah.
0: Now, Miriam, I'm always curious what it's like to be the child of someone as famous as your father, right? I mean, worldwide, famous and everything. Did you ever feel like you had to overachieve because you were his daughter?
1: Nope.
0: Did you ever feel you had to be in competition with his legacy?
1: Not at all.
0: Were you ever embarrassed?
1: Nope.
0: Ever?
1: You know, my family, the way they raised me, and my father said to me, don't ever think you better than anybody because of your last name. Mm. That was reiterated. And then as iconic as he was, I never saw him demean and mistreat people because of his status.
2: Wow.
1: I mean, he walked the talk. And when I see people, for whether they got a degree or they own something or they're pretty, it just burns me up because I'm in my mind, I'm going, my dad was bigger than you.
3: Right.
1: So what are you doing?
0: Come
1: but
0: on.
1: He always told me, you're going to find this, people going to be like this a lot.
0: Mm-hmm.
1: And just don't you do that.
2: No.
1: So I was always raised, you be you. Don't worry about what we're doing. And I never, you know, I mean, I may be embarrassed by certain family members talking crazy, but just being his child has been a blessing. He was a good dad, and I was always focused on my thing. Like, people say, why are you getting a degree in social work? They don't make money. And I'm like, I don't care.
0: I love helping
1: kids. Mm-hmm. This is what I want to do, you know? So
2: absolutely.
1: I've never made decisions based on that or felt any pressure.
0: Good.
1: Mm. Yeah.
0: Yeah, I was curious because when you think about it, you know, you think about George. Yeah. We were talking about Bronny the other day, who's now playing with the dad. What that must be like being a child.
4: Hey, let me just say this real quick, because of who your father is. I better not find out ever, ever that you got to pay for a pay-per-view fight anywhere in the world.
1: You know, I worked at a job in Vegas in college. They didn't even know who I was for 2 years.
0: No.
1: I don't mind promoting and loving on my dad if people come at me with stories and all that, but I don't tell people who I am.
4: Oh, really?
1: In my daily life. Wow. I don't do that.
4: And even though if you don't ever say your last name, do people ever come up to you like, you got to be sunk into
1: them? Let me tell you something. I was on Vine in Hollywood, Vine in Melrose at midnight pumping gas. I said, I know I'm wrong for this. This is dangerous, but I'm out because I was going on E. And this beautiful unhoused brother, poor brother, he was pushing the cart, and he looked a little scary.
0: Mm.
1: And I, you know, he said, "Hey, you want Ali's gal?" I said, "No, I'm not." Not today, I'm not.
4: Not by myself.
1: I looked around, I didn't see nobody. I'm like, no. I know you lying. You one of his gals. I said, "Lord have mercy."
2: Wow.
0: Y'all give it up, Miriam Ali.
1: Thank you.
0: Y'all make sure you support. It's Dee Dee in the morning.

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1: All right, listen, let's take our last look at our hot topics this morning because did y'all hear what Disneyland is doing? If you are a black person in America, you're going to want to hear this.
2: Let's go.
1: You are going to want to hear what Disneyland is doing. Let's get into it. Here we go.
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4: It's time for Hot Topics, only on DD in the Morning.
1: Oh, wait, hold on. Don't think they lowering the price now.
5: I'm like, boy, I'm finna go today.
1: I heard you will spend thousands going to Disneyland.
5: Man, but, and that's before you even get to the big part of the amusement park.
1: For real. We'll tell you about that in a minute. But first they're saying, I guess, who is it who's debating the brothers? What are their names? Jason?
5: Jason and Travis Kelce. You know, Jason retired. He played with the Eagles, won Super Bowl, and his brother Travis, who's dating Taylor Swift.
1: Engaged to Taylor Swift.
5: Yes. Engaged. That's right. Yeah. I'm sorry.
2: Okay.
5: Let me go on and say that. Well, they're debating about football, man. A lot of people think it's too many games, and there are two of them that feel like it's too many.
6: Sunday is the day of football. Sunday is like where so many games happen, and that's what you grow up and you gear your entire week around watching football on Sunday. With every day that we keep adding in there, we're getting away from that just a little bit. Everybody set their week apart to tune into their games that were happening on Sunday, and you're watching kind of all of them now take place across Sunday Ticket, right? I worry that we're getting away from that just a little bit by building too many of this. I'm more talking about the Christmases. The Christmas Eve game now, the Thanksgiving Eve. There's a Wednesday game now before Thanksgiving.
7: I hear what you're saying, but I think they're very few far in between outside of the holidays. I don't think it'll ever get to the point where we're playing like a random game like every single day of the week. I think it's awesome, man. I honestly do. As somebody who's played on Christmas, who's played on Christmas Eve and a lot of like awkward short weeks, I think it's fun, man. And I don't think it's as taxing as it may seem. It's the NFL, man. You're living out your dream.
5: Mm. I like it, though. Yeah. I like the Thursday night games, you know, a Monday night or Sunday night games, man. I mean, it just helps you get through your day, helps you, especially Thursday night games, man, helps you just get through the week, man. Be excited to be, it's finally Friday.
2: Don't get too many, though, Wednesdays, and now we're playing in Brazil on a Thursday or a Friday. Relax.
8: I think I've seen them play on either like a Friday or a Saturday.
2: The Fridays is weird. 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Yeah, like, y'all doing too much.
5: I mean, college football, you know, I mean, like about the third or fourth week in college football, you'll see a game on a Tuesday.
2: I don't like it.
8: Well, see, I can understand that because there's so many schools. But the NFL, I feel like you almost water down the product.
2: You do.
8: The more that you kind of like just keep putting it on different weird days. And also you kind of infringe on other sports. Like basketball is for, you know what I'm saying?
1: I agree with certain days. Kevin Hart, what's he talking about now?
5: My man Kevin Hart, man, everybody's still talking about this George Floyd joke that took place and went viral from the roast. Everybody been playing their two cents about it, man. Well, Kevin is finally speaking.
9: Yep. Yeah, the George Floyd joke, it wasn't a tasteful joke to our culture, to our audience. But our audience that's watching the roast, if you're watching the roast, you get why they're doing it. You get why the racial humor is on the table. Like, it's not, I wasn't shocked. That's what they do. Go look at the Tom Brady one. Like, that's what they do. It happens every year when they do a roast. Our audience that's watching the roast, if you're watching the roast, you get why they're doing it. You get why the racial humor is on the table. Like, it's not, I wasn't shocked. That's what they do. Go look at the Tom Brady one. Like, that's what they do. It happens every

0: I don't think Kev thought they would go that dark and deep and everything. I think he knew it was going to be some controversial, you know, jokes and things said. But I don't think he thought it was going to go that deep where, man, you know, people...
1: He told the comments they can say whatever you want. They want.
0: Yeah, yeah, but I just don't think...
2: He thought that.
0: That one right there.
2: Yeah.
0: Because that's a very sensitive one.
3: Yeah.
2: I agree. Finally, though, anybody see this? I was telling you guys something that Disneyland is doing. They've made a major announcement, everyone.
1: What is it? A very
2: major announcement. Disneyland has now announced new month-long event celebrating black culture. They're going to be celebrating black culture for a whole long month. And it's going to start on Juneteenth.
1: I can't.
2: 2026. Yep. They said the celebration includes year-round experiences at Disneyland Resort, but Disney says additional limited-time offerings will take place in February for Black History Month and in June for Black Music Month.
1: Okay.
2: Yeah.
4: Ooh, they're going to make some folks mad.
2: Check what they're saying. They said Disneyland's downtown. Now, remember, Disneyland is the one in California. It's not Disney World.
4: Right.
2: All right? But Disneyland is going to highlight black culture, music, food, art, and storytelling. And the first thing, and one of the first ones they're going to do, they're going to host it at the Disney on the Yard called Yard Fest.
0: Mm-mm. Oh, boy.
2: Disney on the Yard. They're going to be doing some stepping.
4: Disney on the Yard, some grilling.
2: And I'm not lying. Guess why? Because they're going to be honoring the traditions and the spirit of historically black colleges and universities.
4: Yeah, I love that. I was just definitely going to be some grilling.
2: So if you're calling it Yard Fest.
4: The AKAs, the Kappas.
2: Yep.
0: Cuno.
4: Yeah, all of them.
0: Well, you best believe this might be the only one, though. Because we're going to tear this one up.
2: Yeah, Disneyland going to be tore up. All right, y'all. Coming up next, we're going to shut the show down. It's DD in the morning.
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6: 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Miami. That's for all my scammers and my kid money.

0: All right, we're done, everybody. The show is over, but what did we learn today? J. Cruz?
1: We learned that Soulja Boy's claiming to being the first to drop three projects in one day before Drake. The problem is nobody can remember when it happened.
0: Ooh.
1: Yeah.
0: Oh, wow. All right, what about you, Trey?
2: Yeah, we learned that Rick Ross, he basically sat down on a podcast and said him and 50 Cent will never, ever, ever, ever, ever, ever, ever be cool, man. And he also called his son Bruce Leroy.
0: Damn.
2: Yeah.
0: Ouch. All right, and JJ?
3: And I learned, man, the classmate of so-called Dr. Cheyenne Bryant, man, she said, I've seen her in class, but I'm not really sure if she has the diploma.
0: Mm. Yeah. Some other things that we found out this morning, you guys. Let me see. We found out about the fact that Lil Wayne, he got engaged, which is a trip, right?
4: That's crazy.
0: Found out about that. We also found out that Drake did pass Michael Jackson for the most number ones right now, right?
4: Yeah.
0: We found that out. And then, let's see, also we found out about the big debate about how many football games that we should, have. Yeah. Oh, yeah, and Disneyland. You guys, Disneyland has announced that they're going to celebrate Black culture starting Juneteenth for like a whole year almost.
2: I love it.
0: Right?
2: I love it.
0: So get ready. They're going to have something called Yard Fest.
4: Boy.
2: Yard Fest. Yes, I love it.
4: I'm about to pull up on that.
0: Stomp the yard fast at Disneyland. All right.
4: Better go. This is it.
0: All right. Listen, tomorrow on the show, get ready. We got a dope discussion for you. We also got some cash with our $1,000 minute game, hot topics, laughs, and more. So meet us right back here on DD in the morning.
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0: 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I was about to, but you convinced us. 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

0: 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Falling hard on another hemisphere. Somebody tell them people Mr. Him is here.
1: Whoa, whoa, whoa, whoa, whoa, whoa.
0: Mr. Him is here.
1: Whoa, whoa, whoa, whoa, whoa, whoa.
0: Mr. Him.
2: Blueface, baby. 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
2: 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What up, St. Dad?
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0: Toledo's blazing hip hop and R&B high 973. Yo, welcome to the table. It's your favorite Mexican. We finally getting a little taste of some summer weather, right? And a lot of kids are already started their summer break. My son, he still got till Friday, but it's exam week for the high schoolers, so he got some short days. But it's the countdown's real. Summertime's coming. No wake up alarms for him. He happy. No wake up alarms for me. What y'all gonna do this summer though, man? We bringing it to the table. What kind of plans you got? 419-244-3973. How that your favorite Mexican or your favorite station? Hot 973, let's go.
1: Big Jewel, you ever had to block somebody on your phone?
2: Hell yeah, I had to block my damn husband. He called me 20-30 times and he locked up. Hey,
1: yo,
2: dude, I work. Get that off my phone.
0: Wait a minute.
1: How long have y'all been married and how long has he been locked up?
0: Wait a minute.
2: He's been locked up for like 20 years and we've been married for 3.
1: What? How does that work?
3: So you block him every what? Day?
2: Calling somebody 30 times, call, really.
1: But you, you married somebody you that was in jail 17 years.
3: Recently.
0: So you so he was in jail when you married him?
2: Yeah, he was.
0: How was the honeymoon?
2: I went to Bermuda by my
3: dad. I know that's right. Why he trying to be funny? Alton ain't never even been to Bermuda.
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make them richer. Fast forward 2024, you got the same agenda. You run to Atlanta when you need a check balance. 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What?

0: Hey, hot 973. Yo, welcome to the table. It's your favorite Mexican and support local everything Wednesday. And don't forget, this Saturday, we got the Mud Hens at home for a night game. And guess what? It kicks off. You know what it is. The post-game fireworks start off this Saturday and will be every weekend game at home. That's only the weekend games at home. You can catch the post-game fireworks if you go out and support our own Toledo Mud Hens. Go Hens. Keep it locked to hot 973. Let's go.
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1: Who's ready for some hump day humor? 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I love to laugh. So sit tight for Pedro's Mexican word of the day right now. We got Burning Blue by Mariah the Scientist on Hot 973.

0: Here for the Mexican word of the day. Today's word is Jupiter, you know, like the planet. So today, man, yesterday I get off work. I text my wife. I said, hey, man, I've been home a little late tonight. I'm going to go have some drinks with the fellas, you know. 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
1: What you do, Pedro?
0: I didn't reply. 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
1: Man, Pedro, you a fool to be like that sometimes. Hope y'all enjoy the Keep It Locked on Hot 97.3. 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
1: Double R with the factory rims. 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
0: 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I got jewels in a safe that I don't even wear.
1: 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I guess I can't help it. 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
1: 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And don't forget, this Saturday we got the Mud Hens at home for a night game. And guess what? It kicks off. You know what it is. The post-game fireworks start off this Saturday and will be every week on everything Wednesday. And don't forget, this Saturday we got the Mud Hens at home for a night game. And guess what? It kicks off. You know what it is. The post-game fireworks start off this Saturday and will be every weekend game.

0: Boosie Badass is coming to the Aretha Amphitheater with Blues on the River 5. And he's bringing some of his friends, King George, Pastor Derek, and more. July 18th, get your tickets at the Aretha box office.
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yes, going down tomorrow night, Taxica Thursday, Thirsty Thursday. 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

0: Yo, big happy birthday. 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

0: 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Yo, welcome to the table with your favorite Mexican. Now we got some words of motivation for whoever needs it out there. Some journeys take longer because they are shaping you as much as they are leading you somewhere. The roads that ask the most of us often arrive at the most beautiful places. One day you'll look back and realize that the detours were not detours at all. The heartbreaks refined you. 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The uncertainty taught you how to trust yourself. Even now, beneath everything you cannot yet understand, your life is still moving quietly in the direction of your desire. There is still so much beauty ahead. So mindset's everything, like I always tell y'all. 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Keep it locked to Hot 973. Let's go.
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0: On the couch with my favorite Santa. 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

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I know you're ready for a good laugh. Sit tight for some hump day humor with Pedro's Mexican Word of the Day. Right now, we vibing out to Brett Faiyaz's Have To on Hot 97.3.

0: Pedro de la Paz, casa here for the Mexican world. Today's word is Jupiter, you know, like the planet. So today, man, yesterday I get off work. I text my wife. I said, hey, man, I've been home a little late tonight. I'm going to go have some drinks with the fellas, you know. She replied, Jupiter, get your ass home right now. But you know what I did, man?
1: What you do, Pedro?
0: I didn't reply. I just go to the bar. I felt like your home should be sleeping. 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
1: Man, Pedro, you a fool with me like that sometimes. Hope y'all enjoy the Keep It Locked on Hotline 73. Let's go.
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0: Toledo's Blazing Hip Hop and R&B Hot 97.3. Yo, we turned all the way up for this hump day afternoon drive, getting into the evening time. You know what that means. Time to roll out. But I had a blast, sir. Hope y'all enjoyed yourself. On that note, before I get out of here, let me say mucho gracias. Thank you very much. Everybody tapped in, tuned in, stream live for the one time. I appreciate you. We back at it mañana. Toxica Thursday, Friday, Junior. I'm going to holler at y'all then. Right now, we got an all-new phone check coming up next, though. Right here on your favorite station with your favorite Mexican, Hot 97.3. Keep it locked.
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3: Clarissa Jenkins.
4: I'm sorry. Can I help you?
5: Yeah, I was trying to see if you guys had birds there for sale.
4: Yes, I do.
5: Okay. Do you have kinds that fly?
4: What do you mean ones that fly?
5: Their wings ain't clipped anything, is they?
4: Well, not on canaries and finches, but all the other birds' wings are clipped.
5: Okay, yeah, because I need to get some, because I have a whole bunch of ducks here, but I'm almost out of them.
4: I don't sell ducks.
5: Yeah, I know. Any bird will do. You know what I'm saying?
4: What do you mean any bird? I mean, what kind of bird do you want?
5: Yeah, just a bird that flies,
4: where
5: you know?
4: Hold on a second.
5: Oh! Yeah! Did you see that? Woo, yeah. How many birds we got left?
6: Two.
5: Okay. Because I have these ducks here, but I'm almost out of these ducks. And I need to get some new ones.
4: What about chickens?
5: Chickens, they don't fly. I need to be able to pull a shotgun.
4: Wait, what?
5: I need to be able to have them fly.
4: And why is that? You just said something about a shotgun?
5: Yeah, well, I do skeet shooting, and I practice on birds.
4: Yeah, see, I don't sell anything for that. I'm 100% against that. Sorry. I only have a couple, and I won't sell them to be killed.
5: Oh.
4: They're also about 3 inches.
5: Hit by bus. Oh, yeah. I'm sorry about
4: that. You
5: know
4: what? I gotta let you go because I have to get another line.
5: Okay.
2: 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You just been phone checked.
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0: 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Yeah, man, the hottest station on the face of this earth. 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
1: 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Falling hard on another hemisphere. Somebody tell them people Mr. Hem is here.
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6: 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I might have to start watching how much I drive.
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12: 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That's word right. up.

He wants the scoop, she want the tea, she want the tea. 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